There you go, the sound of the Association, the great 60s classic Windy. Before that, the brilliant sound of the late great Beach Boys, of course, Brian Wilson and the Royal Philharmonic Orchestra, and of course, Wouldn't It Be Nice. Just going into the second hour of the show, and we've had some great tracks playing along today, and you've got lots more coming your way with Bally with Hotchpotch Show, a repeat of Jerry Devine coming up, then something for everyone with Colette. Don't forget, you 2 hours, you can send your request. If Colette's got it, she'll play it, and she comes right up to date. Then late night soul sounds from 8 to 8 with the Top Cat himself, the cool cat, Mr. Anthony Top Cat Pierce. So it's a great lineup for you. And jumping ahead to tomorrow between 12 and 2, of course, it's the Irish Music Show with our Alan. 2 hours of great Irish sounds with Alan. He loves doing that one, and we love listening to it. And then between 2 and 4, it's Beatlemania. An hour with the Beatles and a Strictly Dance Music Hour, of course, with our very own Gareth Morris, don't forget. So good shows are coming your way, so make sure you don't move that dial. You stay tuned to Vintage Radio, the beating heart of Birkenhead, the best community radio station on the airwaves. Well, we think it is. Discovered by Sir Terry Wogan, the late great Sir Terry Wogan, Katie Mellower, this is beautiful, and the closest thing to crazy on this Monday afternoon.

Oh, the late great Jack Jones left us a couple of years ago with a great catalogue of music he recorded. His father, of course, was the famous singer Alan Jones. Had a big hit, of course, with the Donkey Serenade, and appeared, of course, in the Marx Brothers films A Night at the Opera and A Day at the Races. But Jack Jones, in his own right, was a great, superb singer. And there he was with the Burt Bacharach classic, Wives and Lovers. And before that, wasn't that beautiful? Katie Mellower and the closest thing to crazy, Sir Terry Wogan, the late, great Sir Terry Wogan, legendary hero DJ of mine. He was the first person to spin that on his Radio 2 show, and the phone line was jammed. Who is this girl? Who is she? And, of course, the rest of his history, he put her on the map, and that was absolutely beautiful. 70s summer classic.

0: Yeah.
1: I love Java, sweet and hot. Whoops, Mr. Moto, I'm a coffee pot. Shoot me the pot, now pour me a shot. A cup, a cup.

0: Oh, beautiful. The Ink Spots. It's vintage radio. They were massive during the 30s and 40s. Bill Kenny, the lead singer. Their harmonies were brilliant. Whispering Grass, of course, was one of their big million-selling hits. But there you go. That was the Ink Spots. Coffee, tea, and the jabba jabba jab. Talking about tea, I think it's about time I had a little sip of tea. In the meantime, oh, let's see what we got on the turntable now. Oh, yes, indeed, it's time for a laugh.
1: It's the wrong time and the wrong place. Though your face is charming, it's the wrong face. It's not her face, but it's a charming face. And it's all right with me. It's the wrong song in the wrong style. Though your smile is lovely, it's the wrong smile. It's not her smile, but it's a lovely smile. And it's all right with me. I can't say how happy I am that we met. I'm strangely attracted to you. There's someone I'm trying so hard to forget. Don't you wanna forget someone too? It's the wrong game with the wrong chips. Though your lips are tempting, they're the wrong lips. They're not her lips, but they're such tempting lips. But if some night you're free, then it's all right. It's all right with me. Wrong time and the wrong place. Though your face is charming, it's the wrong face. It's not her face, but it's a charming face. And it's all right with me. It's the wrong song and the wrong style. Though your smile is lovely, it's the wrong smile. It's not her smile, but it's a lovely smile. And it's all right with me. I can't say how happy I am that we met. I'm strangely attracted to you. There's someone I'm trying so hard to forget. Don't you wanna forget someone too? It's the wrong game with the wrong chips. And though your lips are tempting, they're the wrong lips. It's not her lips, but they're such tempting lips. That if some night you're free, oh, it's all right. Yes, it's all right. Oh, it's all right. Come and get me.
0: I love Frankie Howard. Francis Howard, No Tittering, Up Pompeii and all that. Brilliant. Such a dry sense of humour. A funny, funny man. The type of comedian that we don't seem to have anymore these days. He was all around the time, all the great comics, wasn't he? Like, you know, Tommy Cooper and Bernard Mann. All those great comics. Frankie Howard is up there with them all, Benny Hill, you name it, and is up Pompeii, of course. Cole Porter's It's All Right With Me. And talking about comedy, wow, Mel Brooks, yes indeed, Mr. Young Frankenstein, Blazing Saddles, Spaceballs, Silent Movie, The Producers, History of the World Part 1, High Anxiety, you name it, it goes on and on and on. 100 years old yesterday. Isn't that amazing? And still laughing and joking and got lots of things planned for the future. More shows up and coming. 100 years old. Yes, indeed, Mr. Mel Brooks. What a funny man. Those films going way back to The Producers, of course, and Blazing Saddles. Talk about... of the comedy western. There's a scene where the sheriff and that, they're galloping through the prairie there, going to the next town, and they can hear this music in the distance, and as they're trotting along, it's Count Basie and his orchestra jamming in the middle of the desert. Oh, and there's a scene where they burst onto a big film set where they're in a musical, the baked bean scene as well, and all that. But Young Frankenstein with Gene Wilder, shot in black and white, Marty Feldman. What a movie, a take, of course, on the original Frankenstein story. The man is an absolute comic genius. History of the World, Part 1, High Anxiety, Robin Hood, Men in Tights, Spaceballs, you name it. So, sir, I'm going to mention it again on the movie show on Wednesday, but because it was his birthday yesterday, we salute you, Mr. Mel Brooks, at 100 years old, and many more to come.

Yes, indeed. We salute you. 100 years old, born on the 28th of June, 1926. And he celebrated his 100th birthday yesterday, Mr. Mel Brooks, and the classic Blazing Saddles. Remember it? He was the governor, Mel Brooks. Gene Wilder was Jim. Cleveland Little was Bart. Madeline Kahn is Lily Von Stump. I'm tired. Tired of being admired. The Marlins, Harvey Korman, Slim Pickens, you name it. He used to have all his regular stars in his films, but absolute genius, comic genius, and captured on film forever for us all to enjoy. A very, very many happy returns, Mel, and many more to come.

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And we look forward to hearing from you.

Oh, you pack your bags and go. Carol Bayer Sager, you're moving out today and no messing around. Before that, the late, great Frankie Vaughan, the yodeler himself. Beautiful, classic, I Remember You. 30 minutes to go, we're at the final half hour coming up now of the show. And don't forget, if you miss the show, it gets a repeat run, of course, on Friday. Friday, exactly the same time between noon and 2. And last week's show, if you can't sleep because of the hot weather, goes out tonight at midnight. At midnight tonight till 2 a.m., all-time music greats on the overnight repeat run, followed by Mr. Barry Prescott. Show as well from last week. So you know, if you can't sleep, we've got our all-nighters that go on every night of the week, 7 days a week, 52 weeks of the year. Paul looks after all the repeat shows for us, and we thank him for that. A lot of work involved. Yeah, so there you go. I'm whistling away from midnight till 2 a.m. with a rerun of all-time music greats. In the meantime, it's still a lovely day out there. Let's go up, up and away with Johnny Mathis.

Yeah, Johnny Cash remixed with the Royal Philharmonic Orchestra. And a thing called The Barry will be on his way very shortly at 2 with his Hotchpot Show right round, of course, till 4, and then a rerun of Jerry Devine's Afternoon Delight. For listeners of a certain age, there's a piece of music that will take you back to the great days of family favourites.

Oh, you recognised it, didn't you? Of course you did. It was called The Jumping Bean, and it was the theme music to a series called Semper Shiner, but it stood alone, you know, as a piece on its own. Absolutely brilliant. The great days of radio, when it was great fun and we had lots of great presenters.

I often say. Obviously, the Fab Four, the Beatles to Liverpool. But let's be honest, ABBA have been on the music scene since the 70s, 74. They won Waterloo, of course, at Eurovision. So they've been on the music scene for over 52 years. I think they come in the class of a Fab Four as well. Dancing Queen, absolute gold there from ABBA. Who else could it be? Wow, this lady just keeps going and going. The sound of Cher on all-time music greats.

Yeah, the sound of Cher. 80 years old she was in Maine, born May 20th, 1946. 80, she's about 60. Brilliant stuff. All I Ever Need Is You. Down to the last quarter an hour of the show, still got plenty more tracks to spin for you. This gentleman in his rocking chair and his chunky multicoloured jumpers used to pull in over 20 million viewers on a Saturday night. Okay, there were only three television channels then, but wow, what viewing figures. And what a beautiful show it was. And whenever you listen to him singing, just totally chilled out. Tell me what you think as he sings this Beatles classic.

0: beautiful voice. And don't forget, if you're a fan of the Beatles, of course, lots of you out there. Tomorrow, between 2 and 4, it's an hour with the Beatles, of course, with Mr. Gareth Morris, then a Strictly Music Dance Hour. Mr. Barry Prescott's in the studio. Good afternoon.
1: Good afternoon.
0: What's he like? Barry, welcome. What have we got in store today? A little trailer.
1: Right, you've got Orpheus and the in the Underworld.
0: Is that all the can-can and all?
1: It is, yeah. That's the one.
0: Oh, right, that's a show, is
1: and
0: it?
1: And that's the show of the week.
0: Lots of great music there.
1: And following that, you know, I normally do 4 tracks for an artist.
0: Artists of the week, yeah.
1: This time I've got 5.
0: Wow.
1: Do you know why?
0: Someone special?
1: Joseph Locke.
0: Bam! Man, where's that man? Wait a minute. I don't care. I'm in charge. Where are we? Where's that? Oh. Absolutely brilliant. When do you ever hear Joseph Locke on national radio? You do on Vintage Radio. I give him a spin now and then. But Barry is going to treat you to an absolute gem. 5 tracks from the man himself.
1: My last one is always Joseph Locke.
0: Of course, his last closing track is always Goodbye from the White Horse Inn. Joseph Locke, what a singer. And of course, they made a great film about him called Hear My Song.
1: Hear My Song.
0: He was brilliant. Yeah, I think it was a bit of ducking and diving for the tax man, but good for him. And it's a great movie. And I remember recently on Talking Pictures, the show called The Wheel, Tappers and Shunters, which goes back to the 1970s, about 75. I'll never forget, I was watching it that night. I didn't know it was on, it was a repeat. And then, yeah, Bird of Manning's there with, you know, and the committee and Colin Cronin. And he goes, ladies and gentlemen, top of the bill tonight, Joseph Locke. And he walked, you know, yeah. And I'd never seen him performing. He got the audience singing and everything, great participation. Yeah. Well, what a voice.
1: It's superb.
0: Yeah. He was a tenor, was he, Barry?
1: Oh, yes.
0: Yeah, yeah.
1: He was a soldier as well.
0: Yeah.
1: He was with the Royal Constabulary in Ireland.
0: Oh, brilliant, brilliant, yes. Yeah.
1: So he started off as the singing Bobby.
0: Really, yeah.
1: I'll tell people.
0: Yeah, anyhow, you got all that intrigue for Barry and have the quiz, of course, the jokes, and maybe along the way a few unknown tracks. Heading up to the time, here's Silla.

Oh, the late great Cilla Black, of course, and anyone who had a heart, a Burt Bacharach classic. So we're going to be heading up for time very shortly, and in the meantime, let's go back to the flower power of the 70s. The show was here, the big song was Aquarius, Mr. Andy Williams.

0: Oh, you let the sun shine in, Barry. Yes, indeed, as featured in the musical Hair.
1: Yep. Hair today, gone tomorrow.
0: That music tells you, of course, the all-time music greats has come to a close for this Monday afternoon. Don't forget, this show's repeated Friday, again between noon and 2. I'm back on Wednesday with After Movies. And don't forget, our overnight repeat goes out tonight, midnight. It's all-time music greats. And then Barry will be back on with his Hotchpotch show from last week. That goes out at 2 a.m. So if you can't sleep, tune in. But whatever you're doing, have a great day. You're going to have lots of fun now for the next 2 hours with our Barry. He's got a great show lined up for you. Joseph Locke, what more could you want? Lots of love, take care, keep cool, see you soon, bye for now.

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0: Greetings, greetings, greetings, my lovely Prescott ears. And I hope we're all happy and joyful on this lovely 29th of June in the afternoon. Ooh, I'm rhyming. Yes, so I'm here from 2 to 4 to spoil your day. So, what have I got for you today? Well, I've got the show of the week, and this week is Orpheus in his underwear. Sorry, Orpheus in the underworld. That's right. And I have an artist of the week, Mr. Joseph Locke, and I have five tracks. Five, I'll explain in good time. What else we got? Well, we've got the quiz round about 3 o'clock. We've got some jokes, we hope, some thoughts, some insults, bit of history, practically anything that takes my fancy. But first of all, we're going to have the joke of the week.
1: Yay! And people wait all week for this one. This is the big one.
0: Some people have a sad life.
1: No. And as a lot of you know out there, I'm a big movie fan. And guess what? I watched a Charlie Chaplin film in Devon.
0: Talkie?
1: No, it was Silence.
0: Hey!
1: Good old Charlie.
0: You don't get jokes like that these days.
1: No.
0: Thank goodness, you say. So there we are, ready to start off. And as you know, I like to start off with a hit from a good group. And you can't get much hittier and groupier than Spandau Ballet. True? Of course, true.

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1: Children. He started singing in local churches in the Bogside at the age of seven, and as a teenager, added 2 years to his age to enlist in the Irish Guards, later serving abroad with a Palestine police force before returning in the late 1930s to join the Royal Ulster Constabulary. Known as the Singing Bobby, he became a local celebrity before starting to work at the UK variety circuit, where he also played summer seasons in the English seaside resorts. The renowned Irish tenor John Count McCormick advised him that his voice was better suited to a lighter repertoire than the operatic one he had in mind, and urged him to find an agent. Thus he found the noted impresario Jack Hilton, who booked him, but who could not fit his full name on the bill. Therefore, he changed his name from Joseph McLaughlin and became Joseph Locke. And here is his first track, and it's called If I Can Help Somebody, written in 1945. It was written by Alma Androsi when she was doing missionary work in the Great Depression, and it is the song for the National Tuberculosis Society. Okay, I've had this on my playlist for about 8 months, but I've always run out of time before I played it. But here we go. If I Could Help Somebody.
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0: $5, isn't that nice? My mother used to go around and do a bit of concert work. Always used to sing that, brought back a lot of memories. Well done there, Joseph. Excellent, excellent. It's about time we thought of something. So this is the thought of the week. And the thought is, when everything is coming your way, you're in the wrong lane. Right, enough of that. Enough of that, I say. Let us have a bit of nostalgia. If you remember, in 1956, there was a song by Mandy Miller called Nelly the Elephant. Do you remember that? Well, this isn't it. This is the Barren Knights version, which came out in 1987, and it's Nelly the Courier.
1: Out in Spain, the holiday makers came. They had an attractive courier, and Nelly was her name.

Yeah. Oh, I love the Barrett Knights. They were so, so, and very talented. People think that because they were amusing and whimsical, they had no talent. Far from it. They were very, very talented. Well done to them. It is now time where we're off to ancient Greece. Oh, yes. To the time of Orpheus. So our show is Orpheus in the Underworld. It's going to be sung by the English National Opera, conducted by Mark Elder. Now, the music was by Jacques Offenbach. The book and lyrics were by Hector Crevencio and Ludwig Halevi. It premiered in 1858, was revised in 1985, nearly 100 years later. The original Paris production was in Les Boeufs Parisiens, the comedy opera of Paris, in October 1958 and ran for 228 performances. The original Broadway run was in 1861, 3 years later, at the Stadt Theatre and was performed in German. The original London run was December 1865 at the Haymarket, where it ran for sadly only about 76 performances. And they titled that one as Orpheus in the Haymarket. So, Orpheus is basically set in Thebes, the Greek one, not the Egyptian one. Eurydice is a lady who is decorating the cottage of her lover, shepherd boy, Aristaeus, who is actually Hades, Lord of the Underworld, in disguise. And the first song is Eurydice is all a flutter and is sung by the cast.

And there we go. I'm afraid I can't tell you who was singing that because it says unknown artist, unknown track. In fact, I was taking a big risk just telling you what it was. Yes, so there we are. Unknown artist, unknown track, and I got it right. Yay, one for me. Me one, computer nil. Okay. So I hope you enjoy. It's a very naughty song. It's all about infidelity, isn't it? And things get worse. But more of that later. How about time we had a little bit of pop classics again? Yes, but before we do, let us have the insult of the week. Isabel said to me that calling me stupid would be an insult to stupid people. Oh, Isabel, how could you? All right. Anyway, talking about infidelity, this is not infidelity. This is a family affair, and it's by Sly and the Family Stone.

And there we have Sly and the Family Stone with Family Affair, brought out in 1971. Ooh, it sounds like we'd eaten a load of gravel. And some of the noise he was making, I think they were working their way through as well. Oh, there we go. However, it is now time for Jokes of the Week. Oh, no, you say. Oh, yes, I say. Too late. You're already in the vicinity. So here we go with the first of the three jokes. I went to see a film about lorries. I was very impressed by the trailers. Exercise helps with decision making. I went for a run this morning and I decided never to do it again. Oh, and I must tell you that I have quit my job as a butler in a stately home. I don't like being spoken to in that manner. Ah, well, there we go. You can't have everything. I think it's about time we went to country and western. Yeehaw! Yeah, this really annoys Jerry Devine, but nevertheless, sorry, Jerry, we're going to have one. And it's Merle Haggard. Yeah, our Merle Haggard, who, as we know, is basically an Okie from Muskogee.

Yeah, it makes you feel as though you're in one of those little little country bars they have in America, you know, sitting there, you know, slugging a pint, well, the American pint, and somewhere in a corner there's someone on one of these booking Bronco machines. Yeah, it makes you feel like that. At least it does me anyway. So, it's about time we got back to the wonderful, wonderful Mr. Joseph Locke. Now, he made an impact when featured in Starry Way, a 20-week summer show at Blackpool Opera House in 1946. So good, he was rebooked for the following summer and then starred for three seasons at the Blackpool Hippodrome. He appeared in 10 Blackpool seasons from 46 to 69. However, he did claim that he did 19 seasons. He didn't. He only did 10. He made his first radio broadcast in 1949 and appeared on many television shows, such as The Frankie Howard Show. He was signed to the Columbia label, and his first releases are Santa Lucia and the Come Back to Sorrento, which I will play later on. Vide muore quanti bello. Never mind. We will do that later on. In 1947, he released his big hit song, Hear My Song, Violetta, which became his signature tune. And we will play that later on as well. It was based on a 1936 tango, Hör mein Lied, Violetta, by Hoffmann Close and Rudolf Christ. And itself, though, was based on Verdi's La Traviata. Locke's other songs were mostly a mixture of ballads associated with Ireland, excerpts from operettas, and, of course, the theme song from The Quiet Man. But what I'm going to play for you now is Abby Holtzman's melody and lyrics by Jimmy Kennedy for the Spanish-American War, the Battle of Mantilla Bay. Only lasted a week, but there we go. But the song is Blaze Away!

Yay! And that's what we need to do with troubles. Let's get rid of them. Throw them into the bonfires. Oh, that would probably cause pollution. Well, never mind. There we go. The fantastic Joseph Locke with Blaze Away. Okay, it's now time for the factoid of the week. Factoid. Did you know that birds in cities sing louder than birds in the country? That's because they have to compete with city noise. There we are. Now we're going to go on to my first classical track of the week. Jesu Joy of Man's Desiring, written by J.S. Bach, 1723. It's actually, I know, it's basically a Christmas one. It's from the Advent Cantata. Herz und Mund und Tat und Leben. Heart and mouth and deed and life. Sadly, I can't tell you who's performing it, but this doesn't matter because it's fantastic anyway.

Jeez, you joy of man's desiring by Johann Sebastian Bach. Yeah, one or two little hesitant bits, but nevertheless, very, very nice. Ah, now we go back to Orpheus in the underworld. Yay! Now, what's the story about? Well, the original story is that Orpheus is devoted to his beautiful wife Eurydice and is devastated when she is bitten by a poisonous snake and dies. So devastated, he gets permission to go to the underworld and is allowed to bring her back on one condition. He does not look back to see if she is following him. And of course, he's nearly outside, nearly at the gate, but he's deciding, I've got to go and see. And he turns around, and there she is, and there she vanishes in front of his eyes, never to be seen again. Ah. However, Offenbach's version is a lot different. In this, Orpheus and his wife hate one another. They despise one another. And so when Hades, who's disguised, decides that they will set a plan, Eurydice is deliberately bitten by a snake so she can be with Hades in his realm. But then public opinion, who is outraged by this, decides that Orpheus has to go down and get her back. He doesn't want to, but public opinion insists. So he goes down with the help of the gods, and he deliberately turns round and sees her. So that is how that one goes. The comic role here is Hades' helper, John Styx. And it was played by a man who looked just like a giraffe and walked around the stage. The audience thought it was hilarious. He was called Bache. And he made a big hit. So good was he that Orpheus doubled his salary because it's such a good performance. Now, so the next song is the song of John Styx, when wasn't always a servant. He was king of Boeotia, and it's sung by Edward Byles.

There we are. Boeotia, the king of all Boeotia. Edward Barley's was John Styx. Now, it's time for the poem. Oh, yes, we have a poem. Now, on this day, on 2007, the first iPhone was launched. It had a touch screen and became the leading market phone. And Brian Bilston has written a poem, but here's an extract. You are always on your phone, playing games and taking pics, while life slips by unknown, sent from my iPhone 6. Oh, witty, witty, witty. All right. I think it's about time we had a rousing romp. And for the children, it's the children's song now. This is from Disney's Pirates of the Caribbean. No, not the modern ones with Johnny Depp. No, no, no, no. This was the original one, 1967. And this is the famous Yo-Ho, A Pirate's Life for Me, used in the later ones, of course.

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And it's not. They were terrible, terrible people. And the pirates, they still are as well. So although we make a lot of light of it, it's not good at all. Anyway, I have an unknown track, another unknown track. Again, it's between me and the computer. I'm one up. So it says unknown track, unknown artist. I think it's going to be When I Fall in Love. Yes. Yeah, that's. I think it's going to be When I Fall in Love. And if it is, it's by Clive Griffin. Let's cross our fingers and see if I'm right.

A2 to me. That was When I Fall in Love. And it's by Clive Griffin and... And it didn't tell me who the lady was. It was by a duet with himself. He's very, very talented. It was from the film 1 Minute to Zero. And if you remember, big hit for Doris Day in 1952 and a bigger one for Nat King Cole in 1957. All right. Taking us up to the quiz, which will follow this song. It's a Joseph Locke one. Ha! Excellent. At least I think it is. It does say unknown track. And if it is the one I think it is, it's probably Hear My Song, but let us hope it is. In 1948, he appeared in several films by the Mancunian Film. Usually his versions of himself, playing himself in Holidays with Pay, and he also appeared as Sergeant Locke in the 1949 comedy What a Carry On. In 1958, after he appeared in 5 variety performances and at the peak of his career, the British tax authorities began to make substantial demands. An inveterate gambler and tax avoider, the Inland Revenue issued a warrant for his arrest for non-payment of taxes. Therefore, he ran away to Ireland and lived in County Kildare, laying low for several years. When his differences with the taxman were eventually settled, he relaunched his career in England with tours of variety clubs and Blackpool, before retiring in 1969 to County Kildare. Mind you, he did appear later on British television as well, including the BBC's The Good Old Days, which I love. I love those reruns. Okay, now let me hope that this is Hear My Song. Cross your fingers, boys and girls.

was right again. 3 to me. Barry, 3. Computer, 0. Right, folks. It's now time for the Hotchpotch Mug Quiz. Hooray! Should have some... Let's see if I can have a... No, that's no good. Hang on. Here we go. Okay. Now, it's all about... Don't go mad, as Tiger Howard would say. Behave. Enough, go on, doesn't it? Right. 10 questions on general knowledge. I will repeat each question once. All right. Here we go. I think they're quite easy this week. Question 1. In which city would you find the Rijksmuseum? In which city would you find the Rijksmuseum, spelled R-I-J-K-S Museum? Yeah. Apologies to those who live in that country for my terrible pronunciation. Right. Question 2. Michael Keaton, Christian Bale and George Clooney have all played which fictional movie character? Michael Keaton, Christian Bale and George Clooney have all played which fictional movie character? Question 3. Which comedian hosted a TV show called Golden Balls? Which comedian hosted a TV show called Golden Balls? Question 4. Which painter designed the logo for the sweet company Chupa Chups? Which painter designed the logo for the sweet company Chupa Chups? Question 5. What is the most expensive spice in the world? What is the most expensive spice in the world? Question 6. What was the name of the nuclear power plant damaged in the Japanese earthquake and tsunami in 2011? What was the name of the nuclear power plant damaged in the Japanese earthquake and tsunami of 2011? Question 7. What name is given to a glass that contains 2/3 of a pint? What name is given to a glass that contains 2/3 of a pint? Question 8. What cocktail is made by using 1 part vodka, 2 parts orange juice, and 2 teaspoons of Galliano? What cocktail is made by using 1 part vodka, 2 parts orange juice, and 2 teaspoons of Galliano? Question 9. In 1906, which country became the first in Europe to give women the vote? In 1906, which country became the first in Europe to give women the vote? And finally, potophobia is the fear of what? P-O-T-O phobia. Potophobia is the fear of what? Now, whilst you are using your brain cells, I shall play some music.
And again, it's my unknown artist and unknown track. I think, because I'm trying to do all the James Bond films, I think it should be a James Bond theme tune. And I hope it's the 1983 James Bond film Octopussy with Roger Moore. And it should be All Time High, sung by Rita Coolidge. Oh, well, let's see how it goes.

Yes. Another win for me. Me for computer nil. Okay, that was Rita Coolidge singing All Time High from the James Bond film Octopussy. Now, are you waiting for the answers? Are you? All right then. Just for you, my wonderful, wonderful listeners, here are the answers. Question one. In which city is the Rijksmuseum? It is in Amsterdam. Question two. Michael Keaton, Christian Bale, and George Clooney have all played which fictional

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1: Question 4. Which painter designed the logo for the sweet company Chupa Chups? It was, in fact, Salvador Dali. Yeah. You know what I should also do? I should tell you what the computer writes down, because we said sweet and it's spelled S-U-I-T-E. Ridiculous. So I might do that. So I will tell you what some of the computer does sometimes. Question 5. What is the most expensive spice in the world? It is saffron. Comes from the inside of the crocus flower, of course. Takes a lot of them to make a bit of saffron. Question 6. What was the name of the nuclear power plant damaged in the Japanese earthquake and tsunami 2011? That's the Fukushima power plant. I remember that. Ooh. It's like Three Mile Island and Chernobyl all over again. Question 7. What name is given to a glass that contains 2/3 of a pint? According to the answer in the book I was reading, it's called a schooner. Now, I remember schooner as a glass which held sherry. And I don't think even I could get through 2/3 of a pint of sherry. But there again, that's what they called it. What cocktail is made using 1 part of vodka, 2 parts orange juice, and 2 teaspoons of Galliano? It is called a Harvey Wallbanger. And if you want to know that the computer did not know how to spell orange and called it RN, so it's RN juice. Question number 9. In 1906, which country became the first in Europe to give women the vote? If you saw Michael Portillo's journeys, you would know it is Finland. Yes, and the computer has forgot to put the D on Finland. It came as Finland. And finally, potophobia is the fear of what? What could it be? Could it be potatoes? Could it be of chamber pots? The answer, no, it is a fear of alcohol. Potophobia, the fear of alcohol. So there we are. If you got 8 correct, you can be smug for the rest of the day. If you got 9 correct, you can be very smug for the rest of the day. And if you got all 10 correct, you can be downright super serious for the rest of the day. And I hope you enjoyed that. Where are we up to? Oh, we are back at Orpheus in the Underworld. Now, Greek gods are usually represented as infallible beings, but in this show, they have more than ample human failings, going out on the town and returning looking the worse for wear. Hades seduces Eurydice. Zeus also fancies her and turns himself into a fly so he can watch her in her bath. This outraged all the critics and caused a bitter battle between Offenbach and the famous critic Janine. They took it out in the paper. They were slanging one another on the paper, in the newspapers. But Offenbach won, because what Janine had not realised is that Offenbach had used his words in the show. But it was the best publicity ever. People flocked to the show to see what all the fuss was about. And the next song is We Can Tell She's in Hell, sung by the Moral Police Girls Chorus. And I'm told that the lead singer in this is Ethna Robinson. So off we go. We can tell she's in hell.

There we are. The moral police saying how badly Eurydice is feeling in hell. In fact, she's feeling great. She's had more fun than anywhere else. Ah, right. So, it's about time we had some more jokes. Yeah! You thought you were getting away with it. Well, we've just had a French musical, so say what you like about the Impressions, Monet, Renoir and Cézanne, but they're not a patch on Rory Bremner. I said to my wife, "What are we having for dinner tonight, dear?" And she said, "Nothing." And I said, "But we had nothing last night." And she said, "I know, I made enough to last 2 days." Some people call it multitasking. I call it doing something until I remember what I was supposed to do. Okay, let us now go to my little folk bit. One of my favourite songs, a sea shandy. Yeah, and this sea shandy is one of my favourites. South Australia. I've got loads of versions of this. And this time, I think I'll use the Fisherman's Friend version. Yeah, Poet Isaac's Fisherman's Friend. Aha! And if you want to know, it was written, the first time we've seen this in print, was 1888 from Laura Smith's book, Music of the Waters, a book of sea shanties. Fisherman's Friends, aha!

going to say, it's a good job you weren't with me in this studio there. I was, I was tapping my feet all the way through that and bouncing away. I hope I haven't disturbed the people below me. I'm sorry if I have. Ooh, it was good. But South Australia by Fisherman's Friends from Port Isaac. Indeed. Now, before we go on to our next track, a bit of history today. So what happened memorably on this day? Well, it was in 1613, and London's Globe Theatre burned down. Now, we don't know much about it, really. It was probably a 20-sided building, more or less cylindrical in shape, with a diameter of about 100 feet. It had a thatched roof, which was set on fire by a stage cannon from a scene of Henry VIII. In less than an hour, the theatre was gone, burned to the ground. It was built in 1599 by Richard M. Burbage, and the company of players who acted there were called the Chamberlain's Men, of which Shakespeare was a member. Actually, I actually played Burbage in Shakespeare in Love a few months ago. Just thought I'd mention it. It's thought that Shakespeare and a few others also own shares in the Globe. Now, only 18 months after its incineration, the Globe had been rebuilt, this time with a tile roof. And although Shakespeare died just 2 years later, it continued to be London's leading playhouse until 1642, when the brilliant Puritans pulled it down with the rest of the London theatres. Hey, oh, what killjoys they were. For over 300 years, it was covered over. But in 1970, an American called Sam Wanamaker, daddy of Zoe Wanamaker, established a project to recreate it, and in 1987, work started 200 yards from its original site. And even before it was completed, plays were held there. And on Thursday, June 1997, Queen Elizabeth inaugurated the building. Hooray! Hooray! Ah, oh, we seem to be very Gallic today, don't we? We have an instrumental theme now, and it's, another French, it's Jean-Michel Jarre and his Oxygène Part 3.

There we go. A little bit weird, a little bit different, isn't it? Yes, you don't want to guess it in a rut, do you? Sounds a bit kind of alien-esque, that, doesn't it? A bit like War of the Worlds-y type. I think I should play that when the Outlaws arrive for tea. Okay. So where are we up to? Oxygen, that was. Oxygen is also named by a Frenchman. It means acid maker, Antoine Lavoisier. That's a bit of my years as a chemistry teacher. Yeah, I used to teach that as well. Now, we are back with Mr. Joseph Locke for his fourth track. Now, I've got five tracks today. I usually only have four, but today I've got five. My regular listeners may have an inkling of why, because my leaving track, my wind-up track, is also Goodbye by Joseph Locke. Anyway, what are we going to say? Oh, yes, Mr. Joseph Locke. In 1991, Peter Chisholm had a film, Hear My Song, and it was released. It was a fantasy based on the notion of Locke returning from his Irish exile to complete an old love affair and save a Liverpool-based Irish nightclub from ruination. Now, the film led to a revival of Locke's career and a CD was released. He appeared in front of the Prince and Princess of Wales in the 1992 Royal Variety Show singing Goodbye, which would be his final appearance. He died on the 15th of October 1999, survived by his wife Carmel and a son. Right, well, there's only one. We've had to hear my song, but I used to sing this, and my brother used to sing this as well. So, this is one of my favourites. Vida muore quantum come back to Sorrento.

Ritorno a Sorrento, been to Sorrento. Fantastic place. Recommend it anytime. Joseph Locke, with Come Back to Sorrento, written in 1902. Yeah, isn't that lovely? All right. It is now time for, I think we'll have some little, what happened in history today. 1577, Pieter Paul Rubens, the Dutch painter, is born. On this day in 1855, trade unions are legalised in the UK. And in 1861, English poet Elizabeth Barrett Browning dies in Florence. Oh. Right, it's now time. We had my second classical. We're very classical today, aren't we? We're very, very good. Ritorno a Sorrento. But this is La Donna Immobile from Verdi's Rigoletto, Act 3, written in 1851. It translated usually as, it says on here, a woman is fickle, which means she meanders a bit. If you ever get a chance to see the film The Great Caruso, you'll see Mario Lanza doing this brilliantly, supposedly on stage, with just sitting out with a deck of cards. Absolutely brilliant. Okay, I don't know who this is by. It could be a piece of music. It could be sung. I have no idea. But I think it's La Donna Immobile.

There we go. He's obviously determined that woman is a fickle creature. Anyway, that's what we like. We wouldn't change him for the world, would we, lads? No, no, we wouldn't. Okay, it's now time for our final track from Orpheus in the Underworld. Now, there is a song, there's a piece of music, and it's world famous. It can only be the Infernal Gallop. We probably know it better as the Can-Can. Yes, a feature from the Folies Bergère, featured in many of the paintings by Toulouse-Lautrec. It was in the film Moulin Rouge, 1953, and Cole Porter wrote the musical Can-Can in 1953 as well, of which it was made into a film in 1960 with Shirley MacLaine and Frank Sinatra. And this is our last one. Now, I bit of warning. It is so good, ladies, that you might be tempted to burst into a bit of can-can yourself. Be careful. Make sure you're well away from all the mice and figures. Yes, there's nothing worse than breaking the mice and men. Ladies, the Infernal Gallop, the can-can.

If I sound exhausted, it's because I've been conducting that like a mad thing. Like, so if anyone had a video camera, you'd see me waving my arms and just like I had some Vitus dance or something. Absolutely brilliant. Absolutely fantastic. Time for our last set of jokes. 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Too late now. 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Oh, this is a very good one for me. I'll never be over the hill. I'm too old and tired to climb it. I love hearing Blondie sing. She makes me weak at the knees. Remember before I told you about ventriloquism, yeah? I have made a ventriloquist's dummy out of an old carpet. It was ruggish. I went to a fancy dress party dressed as a harp. My friend said, "You're too small to be a harp." I said, "Are you calling me a liar?" Oh, wasn't that wonderful, wasn't it? What do you mean, no, it wasn't? Right. We're now going to have one of my really good favourite songs. It was "It's Only You" by the Flying Pickets, and it was brought out in 1982. It's a reworking of the Yazoo song, and it was a Christmas number one for 5 weeks in 1983. So despite the name of the group, the Flying Pickets, it was in fact the Prime Minister's Margaret Thatcher reputedly favourite song, because it's in a cappella, no instrument, just the human voice. Only

0: Wasn't that lovely? The Flying Pickets with Only You. I know what we should have now. We should have a little jingle.
1: 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And don't forget, on WhatsApp on 07421441409. And we look forward to hearing from you.
0: Now, what is my next song? Well, it was originally a 1965 song by the Wild Ones. Got it yet? Nope. It was memorably covered by Jimi Hendrix in his 1967 Monterey Pop Festival, where he set fire to his guitar. Any ideas yet? Nope. In that case, then, I shall tell you. 1966, The Troggs. There you must have it. Yes, it's Wild Things.

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So come on and hold me tight. You move me.

Yeah, wild thing. All right. I think I'll have a bit more what happened today. This day, 1620, King James banned tobacco growing in Britain. Good man, good man. He hated the stuff. Ahead of his time, really good. And in 1905, the inaugural meeting of the AA, that's the Automobile Association, not Alcoholics Anonymous, took place at the Trocadero restaurant in London with 50 motorists. Yes. And on this day in 1966, Barclaycard introduced the UK's first credit card. So there we are, 60 years ago today. We've got plastic in our land. Okay, our next track is Heartbreak Hotel from Elvis Presley. And talking about restaurants, which I'm sure we were, they have some Elvis Presley-themed restaurants these days. They're for people who love meat tender. But this is Heartbreak Hotel. Well, since my

Ah, there we go. Good old Elvis. It's now time for our last track. Now, the weekend I was in Chester Zoo, I was looking at the lizards, and I saw this lizard bouncing round the cage. It's absolutely loony, like me today. But there was another one who was just sitting there doing nothing. I thought, that must be the karma chameleon. And here's Boy George and Culture Club telling us all about it.

0: There we go. That was, of course, Boy George in Culture Club with Karma Chameleon. If you have enjoyed this show, don't forget it's repeated on Thursday from 3 o'clock till 5, or from 2 o'clock till 4 o'clock in this morning, if you cannot sleep. Remember, comparison is the thief of joy. 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

Evening and welcome to Vintage Radio, the beating heart of Birkenhead, just down the road from the Town Hall. You are listening to Colette and this is the Something For Everyone show. It is a request show, so if you fancy a request, send me a text on 0742 144 1409. Or you can email me, studio@vintageradio.org.uk. Oh, it's cooled down a bit today, hasn't it? A bit of relief, because it did get a bit hot. We like it hot, but not that hot. That's us all over. No pleasing us. I hope you're keeping well, and if not, I hope you're feeling better very soon. Let's get the party started from the album Forgiven, Not Forgotten. It's The Cause, and this is The Right Time.

Oh, yes. Every Monday night, 6 till 8. I'd like to thank all the presenters that have been on before me today. So we have Mark, Barry, and After Me, Soul Flavours with Anthony Pierce. I'd like to thank Jenny and Grace for listening in, and Margaret and Gary and Janice. So I'm going to my next track now, and it's George Ezra, and he wrote the song while living in a van on a friend's farm during lockdown, and this is Shotgun.

great song there by George Ezra. I've always liked that song. Right, from her album Mayhem, it's Lady Gaga, and this is Abracadabra.

Oh, yes, Lady Gaga. You can tell that's quite recent, Connie. It was 2025. But now I'm taking you back to 1969. If you like this type of music, you should tune in to Richard Wall's show on a Friday at 4 till 6 and on a Sunday 10 till 12, because this is up his street. It's the Delphonics and Didn't It Blow Your Mind This Time?

0: 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And don't forget, on WhatsApp on 07421441409. And we look forward to hearing from you.
1: And that was the lovely voice of Mark Lee as our studio manager with all the details of how to get in touch. Don't forget Facebook, Vintage Radio Limited, capital LTD, because it is updated every day unless I'm on my holidays. And it's not just about the presenters, it's about the pets as well. Right, let me tell you, we've forgotten the maracas because Techie took them out the bag last night to do his show and he didn't put them back in and I didn't check. So instead of maracas, we have this. Well, that's a bit pathetic really, isn't it? That was supposed to be a round of applause. Should I have pushed the button in?
2: No, I didn't.
1: No. Anyway, this next request is for my friend Margaret in Belfast, Northern Ireland, and she's asked for Bananarama, and this is Cruel Summer.

0: I thought, we've got all these things on here. 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Never mind. Okay, let's carry on with me list. From the album Familiar 2022, it's Camila Cabello featuring Ed Sheeran, and this is Bam Bam.
1: You said you hated the ocean, but you're surfing.

Oh, yes. Great song there. That's a good one for the summer, isn't it? Get you going a bit. Right, we're going to start the round of applause again and see what it sounds like. Oh, that's better, isn't it? Okay, doesn't it? It's not a maraca, but what can you do? This next song is for Gary in Belfast, Northern Ireland, and it's Mungo Jerry and In the Summertime.

Oh, thank you for that request, Gary. It's just what we need, isn't it? Especially in this weather. I know it's been a bit dull today, but it's normally nice. Okay, tomorrow, Tuesday, 12 till 2, the Irish Music Show with Alan, and 2 till 4, an hour with the Beatles, and then Strictly Dance Music Hour with Gareth Morris. Now, Wednesday, I'm back, 10 till 12, something for everyone. But it's a completely different show. It's not the same music. And 12 till 2, the Roger Wright Music Show. 2 till 4, At the Movies with Mark Lees. And 8 till 10, Rock with Soul with Chris Jarry. So that's a Wednesday. I'll be telling you the next ones very soon. But now, from the film The Commitments, 1991, In the Midnight

Oh, yeah, it's a great film, that. I could watch it again and again. Right, I did forget to say, before me now on a Wednesday morning, Lionel has his new time slot. So it's Wednesday, 8 till 10 a.m., and it's the morning mix with Malks. So don't forget, show your support. Now, I have a request. And this is for Janet in Wales. It's Crosby, Stills, Nash and Young, and it's Our House.

Oh, great song there. And that was for Janis. Right. Whitney Houston next and Kago. And this is Higher Love.

Oh, I love that song. I haven't played it for a while, but if you're a regular listener, you'll recognise it. Okay, The Beautiful South from the album Meow. This is Prettiest Eyes.

Oh, lovely song there by the beautiful Self-Pitiest Eyes. All right, he gets one song, one show. It's Techie Choice time. And today he's picked Whitesnake, and this is Here I Go Again.

Oh, yes, Techie's Choice there. And I'd like to say good evening to my cousin Claire and Ian, who are tuned in while they're making the tea, or they might be eating the tea now. But thank you for tuning in. Okay, this next one is for Jerry. And Jerry Devine does his Afternoon Delight show 2 till 4 on a Saturday. And I know he does like this song. It's 1985 from the album Around the World in a Day. It's Prince and Raspberry Beret.

Our great song there by Prince. Okay, we have another request, and this one is for Gary in Belfast, Northern Ireland, and it's Robin Starden's, and it's My Resistance Is Low. Thank you, Gary.

Oh yes, a great song there by Chapel Row and Pink Pony Club. Right. Oh, it's Boys to Men next, and this is I'll Make Love to You. Oh, hey, missus.

Oh, that was a bit mellow, wasn't it? I was drifting off there. Right, so I did Tuesday and Wednesday before. Now I'm on Thursday, but don't forget, all the info is on the Facebook page, Vintage Radio Limited, capital LTD. So Thursday, 11 till 1, Total Country with Alan, our country music expert. He follows all the famous groups around. He's got lots of information. Then 1 till 3, his friend Tom, the pair of them are characters, and that's for the Rock and Roll Memories Show. Then Friday, we haven't got Lionel now because he's moved to Wednesday. It's 4 till 6 in the evening. Richard Wall's Friday Almost Live on Vintage Radio with Richard Wall. Then Saturday, our David's busy. 9 till 10, Swing's the Thing with David Nixon. Then 10 till 12:30, the Garden Party Radio Show with John, sometimes Jenkins, and David again. Then 2 till 4, Jerry Devine with Afternoon Delight. And 4 till 6, Moira Leonard with All Things Rock. But now, from the album Wood Face, it was number 7 in the UK in 1992. It's Crowded House with Weather With You.

Well, that would be handy, wouldn't it, if you could take the weather with you. Right, I'm going to give this one a go. It was number 15 in the UK, but there was a big hype about it. It's Sky Newman, a singer-songwriter from South East London. And this is from 2026, and it's Hairdresser.

Ah, well, I quite enjoyed it. I'm not sure, though. Okay, this guy, Fergal Sharkey, next. And he was famous, wasn't he? He had lots of chart-topping hits. And now he's, well, I suppose he's an activist. I don't know the correct term, but he fights for our clean water. So thank you, Fergal, for that. This topped the charts in UK, Australia, Ireland, and more. And it's from 1985 and A Good Heart.

A good heart is very hard to find. Well, I hope it's not too hard for you all out there. Right, I went down to Saturday and we finished with Moira on All Things Rock. So Sunday, 10 till 12, a lovely way to start your day. Richard's World Sunday selection. And he's been doing the Years of the World Cup lately. So songs in that year. Then later on, 6 till 7, the Power Hour with Luke Seddon, our new presenter. All songs try and make you feel uplifted and a bit more cheerful. Then 7 till 9, Sunday Night Rock Cafe with Paul. But now we have a request. Well, sort of, because Janice, I'm sorry we didn't have the Paul McCartney song that you asked for, but Teddy has picked this one for you, and it's a listen to what the man said.

hope you enjoyed that, Johnny, because I really did. I've not heard it for a while. I was having a little sing-along there. Okay, so we got to Sunday, so we better do Monday. It's All Time Music, grades 12 till 2, 2 till 4, the Hotch Pot Show, and 6 till 8, something for everyone. Hot Pot Show's Barry, something for everyone is me, Colette, and then 8 till late, it's Anthony Pears. I can't read because the page is all over the place. Okay, so you know what's happening on a Monday now. So we'll expect Anthony later on for Soul Flavours. You'll hear him, the chaos will start, but we wouldn't have him any other way. Pet Shop Boys next, and this is Feel.

great track there from the Pet Shop Boys. Okay, I'm going to Atomic Kitten next, and this was featured in the Lizzie McGuire movie. Now, I think they've been in the charts again this few weeks recently with another song, but Kerry Katona was on talking about it, but can't remember what she said, so don't know why I brought it up, really. This is The Tide Is High.

Oh, great song there from Atomic Kitten. Right, don't forget, Anthony will be with us 8 till late for his soul-flavoured show. Oh, anyway, I'm going to Aerosmith next. This song featured in Mrs. Doubtfire, starring Robin Williams, one of my favourite films, and it's Dude Looks Like a Lady.

Oh, yes, every Monday, every Wednesday, only on Vintage Radio. Yes, I do not do shows on any other radio station. Now to one of my favourite singers. It reached number 4 in the UK. It's Olivia Dean, and this is Nice to Each Other.

Oh, yes, Olivia Dean there. Really good voice. She's doing really well. And that was from her album, The Art of Loving. All right. Okay, we know these 1987 Eurythmics. And this is You Have Placed a Chill in My Heart. I hope not.

That was a good one by the Eurythmics, but I must admit, I don't know that one, but I enjoyed it. I'll enjoy this too because I am a fan of Ed Sheeran, and this is from his album Equals, and it's Bad Habits.

Yes, Bad Habits by R.E.D. Ooh, what was he like in the hot weather? Mind you, he lives in America, so he probably lives somewhere sunny. All right, this is from 2024. It's Ella Henderson, and this song inspired by her family and friends who bring her back to her roots. It's called Filthy Rich.

Oh yes, Ella Henderson, Filthy Rich. Well, they say your health's your wealth, and that is so true. Now, I know Roger would like this one, and we'll see him on Wednesday. And Chip Taylor, who was the brother of the actor John Voight, wrote this song in 15 minutes. It's 1966, The Troggs with Wild Thing.

0: Oh, yes, Wild Thing. And the Wild Thing will be in soon. He's on his way. He's just text. I think he's running tad late. And that's Anthony Pierce for his So Up Flavors show. So not long to go now, but I want to fit this one in. I know Margaret from Belfast likes this one. And it is Ray with Worth It.
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Good morning and welcome to Vintage Radio, the beating heart of Birkenhead, just down the road from the Town Hall. This is Colette and I will be doing my Something for Everyone show. Well, that made a big change for me because I've never had anybody on before me on a Wednesday morning. And now we have the wonderful Lionel. So thank you so much for your show, Lionel. We really enjoyed it. I tuned in at home, as you know. So thank you for that. He's back. And we are so happy. Okay, I hope you're all keeping well. And if not, I hope you're feeling better very soon. Hope it's not been too hot for you. It has cooled down a bit, but it's still close, as we used to say. Do people still say that now? I'm not sure. Let's get the party started with Rag & Bone Man. And this is from his album, What Do You Believe? And it's Rush of Blood.

Yes, every Wednesday, 10 till midday, I am here with my Something for Everyone show. If it's your birthday today, many happy returns of the day. First of July already. Where's this year gone? It's just flown by. You share your birthdays with the late wonderful Princess Diana, the Princess of Wales, Pamela Anderson, the actress, Debbie Harry, the Blondie singer, and Dan Aykroyd, the actor. So you're in good company there. Have a lovely day. It's nice and sunny out, so I hope you've got the day off if you're working. Otherwise, you'll have to celebrate tonight. Next up, Curtis Stigers, 1991. Nobody loves you like I do.

Oh, yes, good song that. All right, he had so many hits, George Ezra. Well, he will again, he's still going. Right, I'm taking you back now, back to 1979 from the album We Are Family. It's Sister Sledge, and this is what I always am, Lost in Music.

Pledge there. I used to love them. They had a couple of hits, well, a few hits, didn't they? And that was Lost in Music, Caught in a Trap. No turning back. Tell me about it. Okay, I'm going to play Keith Urban now and Pink. And Keith recorded his bit in Australia and Pink in California because it was 2020. And this is One Too Many.

Wow, Keith Urban and Pink. I love it when she does a duet with someone. Okay, Roger will be with us at 12 o'clock with the Roger Wright Music Show. But until then, he sent a request in. Thank you, Roger. And this is Wigan Sisters with Boys from New Jersey.

Thank you, Roger, for that request. Techie was really liking it, so that was a good one. Okay, I'd like to say good morning to Gary and Margaret in Belfast. Hope you're keeping well and I hope it's not too hot. And Gary has sent a request in. And this is John Denver with Leaving on a Jet Plane.

Lindis Farm there with Meet Me on the Corner, and that was from the album Fog on the Tyne Is All Mine, All Mine. And before that, we had the lovely request of Leaving on a Jet Plane from Gary, and I had forgotten how lovely that song was. And I did think I knew all the words to it, but I didn't, but I sang anyway. Okay, up next, we have the Connells with 74-75.

0: 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And we look forward to hearing from you.
1: And that was the lovely voice of Mark Lees, our studio manager. And he'll be in later on after Roger. Roger's 12 till 2, then 2 till 4 at the movies with Mark Lees. And then tonight, I think it's a repeat, Rock with Soul with Chris Jarry. Okay, we've got lots going on all week. But now we have Diana Ross, and this was written in lockdown. And this is Thank You.

Oh, yes, the wonderful voice of Diana Ross. Oh, you can't beat her, can you? All right, so we did the rest of today, which was Roger, Mark and Chris. Thursday, 11 till 1, Total Country with Alan. Then 1 till 3, the Rock and Roll Memories Show with Tom. Those two are characters. Then Friday, 4 till 6, Richard Wall's Friday, almost live on Vintage Radio with Richard Wall. And then Saturday, oh, David, what would we do without you on a Saturday morning? 9 till 10, Swings the Thing with David Nixon. Then 10 till 12:30, the Garden Party Radio Show with John Jenkins, sometimes, and David Nixon. 2 till 4, the delightful Jerry Devine with Afternoon Delight. And 4 till 6, All Things Rock with Moira L. Don't forget to visit Facebook, Vintage Radio Limited, capital LTD. There's two doggies on there today. And everything you need to know what's happening today. But now he gets one song, one show. It's Techie's Choice time. And he's picked Argent today and God Gave Rock and Roll to You.

Oh, what a song. We both sat back and enjoyed that. So thank you, Techie, for your choice. But now I'm going to Britney Spears from her album Baby One More Time. And this is Born to Make Me Happy.

Britney Spears there, my Sophie's favourite, or one of her favourites. Okay, have a look on Facebook, Vintage Facebook Limited, capital LTD, because there's lots of information on there. But now I'm up to Sunday. So we did Saturday to Moira, then Sunday, 10 till 12, a lovely way to start your day. Richard Wall's Sunday selection with Richard. Then later on in the evening, 6 till 7, our new presenter, Luke Seddon, with the Power Hour, followed by Techie, also known as Paul, 7 till 9, Sunday Night Rock Cafe. But now we have another request from Gary in Belfast, Northern Ireland, and this is The Move with Flowers in the Rain.

Yes, a great song there. You never get fed up listening to that one. I'd like to say good morning to my friend Janice, who's feeling a bit poorly today. Hope you feel better soon. So, Janice, you won't know because you're not usually listening, but we sometimes have a Bond theme because they are my favourites, and Gary and Belfast also like them. This is 1979 when Roger Moore was Bond, and this one is about the vanishing space shuttle. It's Shirley Bassey, and this is Moonraker.

Oh, yes, I enjoyed that. Nobody does a Bond theme like Shirley Bassey. Who was your favourite Bonds? I think mine was Roger Moore. That was from 1979. Okay, if you're old enough to remember 1976 when we had the big heat wave, 16 consecutive days it was in the 30s from, well, yesterday, what, 23rd of June to the 8th of July. And believe it or not, we survived getting buses, getting trains, working all day. There was none of this. Can you stay off? Can you work from home? Which I'm glad there is nowadays. But we survived. But I'm thinking of our friends in London, particularly Michael and Kieran, who have to use the tube to get to work. So Michael's gone in today. He said it wasn't too bad. And once he gets to work, they've got the air con. So it's not too bad. But it's bad enough. All right. This is a fun, well, I think it's a fun one. And I don't play it often enough, I don't think. So, the album Million Mile Reflection, it's the Charles Daniel Band. Yes, it is. The Devil Went Down to Georgia.

The devil went down to Georgia. He was looking for a soul to steal. He was in a bind because he was way behind and he was willing to make a deal. When he came across this young man sawing on a fiddle and playing it hot, and the devil jumped up on a hickory stump and said, "Boy, let me tell you what. I guess you didn't know it, but I'm a fiddle player too. And if you'd care to take a dare, I'll make a bet with you. Now you play pretty good fiddle, boy, but give the devil his due. I bet a fiddle of gold against your soul, cause I think I'm better than you." The boy said, "My name's Johnny, and it might be a sin, but I'll take your bet, you're gonna regret, cause

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And he laid that golden fiddle on the ground at Johnny's feet. Johnny said, "Devil, just come on back if you ever want to try again. I done told you once, you son of a bitch, I'm the

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I hope you all enjoyed that. If Roger's not on his way in, he would have enjoyed that. All right. I'm playing this next song for my good friend Janet from the album Brave. It's The Shires, and this is Made in England.

Oh, yes, rainy days and milk in my tea. It's good enough for me. Made in England, the Shires, and it is good enough for me. Now, we've got to get behind the lads, haven't we, when they play the next match. Techie was a bit disappointed last night, but we've got to try and pick them up and move them on. Right, so we had Pixie Lott before, who's one of my favourites, and now we're having Duffy, who's another one of my favourites from the album Rock Ferry, and this is Stepping Stones.

Lovely song there by Duffy. Okay, this was a number one hit, but we're going back to 1966. The Lovin' Spoonful, and this is Summer in the City.

Oh, summer in the city. That's what's happening right now, isn't it? So I did everybody's shows up to Monday night. So it's Wednesday today. So I'll better do Tuesday or Alan will tell me off. Tuesday, 12 till 2, the Irish music show. And then 2 till 4, an hour with the Beatles. And then also the same show, but then he goes to Strictly Dance Music Hour with Gareth Morris. So I've read everybody out, but if you'd like a request, send me a text 0742 144 1409. I'm all over the place today. It's 1971, Diana Ross, and this is Surrender.

Oh, great track there by Diana Ross, and another great track coming up. It's Phil Collins, 1998, and this is True Colours.

Oh, the great voice of Phil Collins there with True Colours. Okay, I have another request. The maracas of thanks go to Gary, but unfortunately, we don't have your Slade thanks for the memory. So Techie has picked Slade and he's picked goodbye to Jane.

Oh, the great voice of Noddy Holder there. Goodbye to Jane with Slade. Right, I'm going up to date again now. Last year, 2025, it's Jessie J, who has not been very well, but I think she's recovered now. So good luck to her. And this song is called Living My Best.

Well, that's good, Jess, CJ. Keep on living your best life. You've had bad luck, you deserve good luck. Right, a bit of Cher next. What's a Wednesday without a bit of Cher? It's from her album Believe, and it's dedicated to her former husband, Sonny Bono. And this is Believe.

Oh yes, the wonderful voice of Cher there. And I've had the pleasure of seeing her live before that lockdown palaver, and just before that, I didn't get a chance to go anywhere else. So thank you, Cher, for that. All right, another up-to-date one from his album People Watching. It's Sam Fender and Little Bit Closer.

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1: And you're listening to Colette on Vintage Radio, the beating heart of Birkenhead, just down the road from the town hall. And Roger has entered the building. Woohoo! And he'll be with you at 12 o'clock. He's just having a sit down, catching his breath. But now we are going to play the Eagles from the album Hotel California. And this is Wasted Time.

Oh, yeah, seagulls there. We wasted time. Okay, if you've enjoyed the show, don't forget it's on repeat on a Tuesday morning, 10 till 12. Time is flying by. Roger's on at 12 and his theme is water. And both of our guesses he's got on the show. Has he got yours? You'll have to tune in to find out. Next up, from his album Without Fear, it's Dermot Kennedy and this is Outnumbered.

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It was number 3 in the UK. It's Human League, and this is Love Action.

0: Oh, yes, the Human League. Okay, I've dedicated that song to Lionel, our 80s DJ. I hope you enjoyed it. Okay, that's all from us. Please stay safe. 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So, it's goodbye from me.
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0: Take care, everyone. Bye for now.

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0: Yes, a very good afternoon to you. Alan here with the Irish Show here on Vintage Radio, beating the heart of Birkenhead, bringing our communities to the world. Okay. That's just the cheeky monkeys, they are. I'd say, before I got news from, it's the 7th of July already, dear. I'd say, what we got in store for you? We've got Lisa McHugh, Carol Ray, Wee Banjo Free, Lee Matthews, Boxcar Brian, this goes on, Robert Vazil, Gary Gamble, and Ricky Dock. There and there. So if you want to get in tune with us, with me or any presenters here, this is what you have to do.
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0: I certainly will. As I said, okay, the weather not too bad, a bit overcast today, a bit breezy, but as I say, I don't think we're going to expect any rain today, but fingers crossed or like that. So just sit back, grab a brew, put your feet up, put the kettle on, and hope you enjoy what's coming your way. The show with no auto tunes, no flashing lights, no gimmicks, just raw country music with a heart and soul and stories that hit you where it matters. Kicking it off is Lisa McHugh. And do you know what? She's a hillbilly girl.

That's at least a bit cute getting the show underway there and all about a hillbilly gale. As I said, the weather, as I said before, it's not too bad, but we will get a weather update when Gareth comes in, Vintage Radio weatherman himself when he comes into the building there. Okay, well, carry on with now, and this is Steve Hamilton and Gerard Duran, and they are known as the Country Harmony, and about Flash the Lights at Me.

Yes, flash the lights at me, there, and that was coming from Stephen Hamilton and Gerard Duran there, or other name lads, Country Harmony there on Vintage Radio, beating the heart of Birkenhead, bringing our community around the world. And so if you're going on Facebook, it's Vintage Radio Limited, that's with a big L, a big T and a big D. Give us a thumbs up, pass the information on to your friends and neighbours and ask them, have you tuned in to that radio, Vintage Radio? You haven't, why not there? Okay, I said we'd be doing the British and Irish Top 10 between now and 2 o'clock when I remember to fit them in. Yeah. Okay, this is Carol Rae and about an old Patsy Cline song, which we called Two Cigarettes in an Ashtray.

That's the title of it here, coming from Carol Ray Day. Two cigarettes in the ashtray day. Okay, we'll carry on now, and this is Wee Banjo Free. And do you know what? They're going to write me a letter.

Yes, that's wheat banjo free there. I don't know why they call them wheat banjo free when there's four of them. No, probably doesn't rhyme, do they? Banjo four or banjo free? I don't know, but that's what they call them anyway, banjo free. Okay, we're going to carry on now with the music. This is Marcus Roberts there, and this is like a tribute to the music of John Denver. And this is all about some days diamonds and some days rain.

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1: 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And don't forget, on WhatsApp, on 074 21 44 1409. And we look forward to hearing from you.
2: We certainly will there, Mark. We certainly will. As I say, if you're going on Facebook, it's Vintage Radio Limited. That's with a big L, a big T and a big D. Share the information about your friends and your neighbours as well. And say, have you tuned in to have Vintage Radio? Yeah, why not there? Okay, we'll carry on now. And this is Annette Griffiths there. And an old Nancy Griffiths song, simply called From a Distance.

That's the sound of Annette Griffiths there, and all about From a Distant. Dad said, I know the Nancy Griffiths song as well there. Well, that was a really good one there. I enjoyed that. One of my favourite songs from Nancy Griffiths as well there. Okay, but we'll carry on now, and we've got land before. I've got Gavin Gibbon there, and he lives in Mayo Bridge there, a little village in County Down there. This is him there. I know about Paddy Riley, come back. I don't know where he's been, but Gavin is asking you to come back.

Okay, Paddy Riley, if you are listening, will you please go home, because Gavin Gibbon is missing you there. Okay, Paddy Riley there, and Paddy Riley, come back home there. Okay, I'll tell you what I'm going to do now. I'm going to give you a rundown of what's happening between today and the weekend here on Vintage Radio, beating the heart of Birkenhead and bringing our community around the world there. Okay, follow me after 2 to 4. You got the first hour of the Beatles. Then 3 to 4 is Strictly Come Dancing with Gareth Monty. Then on Wednesday, between 8 and 10, oh yeah, 8 and 10 is Lionel, which is a morning mix there. Then 10 till 12 is something for everyone with Colette. Yes, you've got everything. If you like country, if you like pop, if you like jazz, we've got it covered all under one roof here at Vintage Radio. Then 2 till 4, it's time to get your popcorn, your crisps and your chocolate and your drinks there, because it's time for At The Movies with Markley between 2 and 4. Then 8 till 10, if you like a bit of rock and a bit of soul, well, Chris is your man. Then I'm back on Thursday between 11 and 1 with a total country show. Then 1 till 3... It's me old mucker, yeah. 1 till 3, that's all he's worth, 1 and 3. we don't know what his show is, but he just comes along with his sick pack CDs and he sorts it out on the day. So I don't know what's going to be this week there. Then on Friday, between 4 and 6, it's Richard Rohr and Almost Live on Vintage Radio with Richard Rohr. Then on Saturday, there we go, I love this one. I wake up to him every Saturday morning. It's Dave Nixon with Swing the Thing between 9 and 10. Then 10 to half 12, it's a Garden Party Rose Show with John Jenkins. Then 2 to 4 is Afternoon Delight with Jerry Devine, where you can get your canines, your cats and your animals requests as well. Also, you may fit a request for the humans as well. Then 4 to 6 is All Things Rock there. I tell you, my mother does Sunday as well. Okay, we do Sunday between 10 and 12, it's Richard Wall's Sunday selection. Then 6 or 7, it's The Power, but our new guy, the new kid on the block, is Luke there. Then 7 to 9, it's a Sunday Rock. Paul opens up his Hard Rock Cafe at 7 and he closes it at 9. He's got more rock than Blackpool Beach there. That's your listen between Tuesday afternoon and Sunday here on Vintage Radio, beating the heart of Birkenhead and bringing our community around the world in. Okay, we'll carry on with the music right now. And this is Lee Matthews and an old Garth Brooks song. One of my favourite Garth Brooks songs as well. It's simply called If Tomorrow Never Comes.

Yes, that's the sound there. Lee Matthews there. And if tomorrow never comes there. Okay, I've got a couple of what's on there off the Liverpool Idol Centre. Aidan Murphy, summer fundraising featuring Aidan, would you believe it? Aidan Murphy and his band there at the Liverpool Idol Centre. Also includes Victoria Jones there, the Liverpool Swanberg, Leslie Elvis Longley there, Ken Little Poems, and George Ferguson dances for small special guests, and they take part on Friday the 24th of July. Doors open at 7:30, 7 o'clock, so to say, and tickets are £12. For any more information, it's getting available from the Liverpool Idol Centre or online as well. Also, coming up to the Liverpool Idol Centre, oh, the Kilkenny's there. I have to see them at the Irish Fest over in the Olympic in Liverpool, and they were excellent there, as I said. Okay, they are live at the Liverpool Irish Centre on Friday, August the 7th. Right, tickets are £20. Doors open at 7:30. So get your tickets now online or from the centre. That is what's on in the Liverpool Irish Centre. Okay, we'll carry on now, and who we got now for you lined up? Hold on, I'm looking at my list. Boxer Brian, and the Lord made a hobo out of me.

Yes, that is all I did. The Lord made an oboe out of me, coming from me Buckcar brand here. Coming up next, we've got Robert Brazil, and what about them old Angst songs?

Yes, that's the sound there of Robert Frizzell and those old Hank Williams songs there, classic songs. That was okay. What I'm going to do now, I'm going to do the charts because I'm going to fit them in. And as I say, yeah, if I don't fit them in now, I'll leave it to the last minute. I've run out of time. So, okay, at number 10, it was 8 last week, One More to Town Away from Samuel Alexander Barbron there. At number 9, 6 last week, The Tables Are Turning, Kelly Fallon. At number 8, 5 last week, So Sad, Dave Hayward. At number 7, 4 last week, Take a Horse to Water, Clive John. At number 6, 7 last week, It's Never Too Late, The Two Heads. At number 5, 3 last week, Take Your Hat Off, Kate Harding. And a brand new one at number 4, The Summer Before the Fall, from Chrissy Smith. Chrissy there and B. Smith there. Funny name, B. Smith, but never mind. Okay, at number 3, 2 last week, Honey, from Martin Ferry there. At number 2, a brand new one from Paul Craddock, and That's the Way Love Goes there. Number 1 last week, being in the charts now for 5 weeks at number 1, I Stole the Bible from Hurricane Highway. That is the top 10 for the British and Irish artists there. Okay, we'll carry on now, and this is Susie Lawler, and all about The Sunshine of Your Smile.

Yes, that's the sound there of Trudy Lawler, but a duo with Dave Lawler there. I know about the sunshine of your smile there. Okay, on with the business now. This is Daniel Donnell. Not Daniel Donnell. Daniel Donnell lookalike. Of course, it's Gary Gamble. And this is it. Do the girls all get pretty at closing time? Oh, I wouldn't say that, Gary.

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2: 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As I say, if you're going on Facebook, remember it's Vintage Radio Limited. That's with a big L, a big T, and a big D as well. Give the phone number, pass the information on to your friends and your neighbours as well. Okay, this is Dickie Ross and all about Mandy.

Yes, that's the sound of Mandy there, coming from Dickie Ross there. And that was, of course, sang by Barry Manilow there. And a version of about 1974 with that one. And apparently it's the 50th anniversary of that one. And the 18th of January 2025. So that song, 50 years old. If you remember that one, you're showing your age. And if you know all the words, well, you're definitely showing your age if you know about that one. Okay, I'll carry on with the music right now. And sing me an old-fashioned song. Well, I'm not going to sing you an old-fashioned song, but Frank McCarthy is.

0: you. Thank you very much. Thank you very much, everybody.
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2: Yes, you tuned in. Welcome along to part two of the show there. Where did that go? Where did the first hour go? I tell you what, it went straight through that door. I tell you, I'm Alan. I'm here till 2 o'clock with the very, very best in Irish music there. Okay, we'll carry on. Before that was Frank McCarthy and sing me an old-fashioned song there. This is John Taggart's there and all about the Blizzards.

Dan, get up, you ornery cuss, or you'll be the death of us. I know you're weary, but I'll help you if I can. All right, Dan, perhaps it's best if we stop a while and rest.

Yeah, that's the sound there. John Taggart there. And all about Mary and the blizzard, so to say. Okay, well, music continue now. This is Connor O'Donnell and Paul Overstreet wrote this song, and it's simply called Forever and Ever.

Forever and ever, amen, from Connor Donnelly there. Of course, the original was done by Randy Travis, of course, there. Okay, we'll carry on now, and this is Nathan Carter, and one of my favourite tracks when he goes on. If you ever see him, he does a wonderful job of this song, and yes, if you've got a cat, if you've got a phone, put your lights on and watch this. Caledonia.

Nathan Carter and Caledonia. Coming up next, we've got Sid McCann and the broken sound, the broken speed of silence, of loneliness, of silence, loneliness. What to do? Can't get my words out this today.

0: Yes, another Nancy Griffiths song there. That was the broken sound, broken speed of sound of loneliness there. But that version was by Sid McCann there. Okay, don't forget you're in tune with Vintage Radio, beating the heart of Bacon Head. I'll hear for... Got a long time to go. Gareth haven't arrived yet, so got a long time. Okay, we'll carry on now. This is Ice Cube Proverbs and All About Grace.
1: Thanks very much, folks.

0: much. We're just going to have to leave it there. We'll see you all again soon. Good night.
1: Yeah, that is Grace Day from the high school programs there. I think when I went to the Olympic and the Irish festival thing there, I think every band sang that as well. And if you didn't know all the words, by the time you got home, you did. Okay, this is CC Cooper. And apparently she's twisting the night away.

Yes, CC Cooper there, and she's Tristan Danan. Anyway, you don't hear very much of CC Cooper now. I don't know if she, I think she went over to America, and I don't know, she simply vanished. No, I don't think she's doing any more recording. No. If anyone know any updates on CC Cooper, you can email me. It's alanstudio@finchesradio.org.uk there. Okay, we're going on now. This is Daniel O'Donnell. And When You Say Nothing At All. And this is taken from a brand new CD, simply called Now and Then.

0: Yes, that's Andy. Oh, the main man who's just walked in. Gareth is here, yes, sir. We get the weather update. What's the weather update?
1: Cloudy.
0: It's cloudy.
1: And warm.
0: And warm, yeah. So that's cloudy and warm there. Okay, as I said, Gareth will be here between 2 and 4, with 3 and 4, or 2 and 4, but I don't know what it is today, but I had a hectic weekend because, as I say, I went to Everton New Ground, and absolutely, I got a wow. Yeah, because I'm not a football fan, I'm like a rugby fan, and it was a magic weekend, and it was good. I enjoyed it. Well, part of the last game, because St Helens and Wigan, yes. Unfortunately, we got beat only by 2 points, it was 16-14, but as I say, a lot of questions were asked about the man in the middle, but that's all I'm saying about that. But as I say, I'm not saying any more about that, but that was it. I say, so that's why I'd probably be horsey as well, but as I say, fully enjoyed it. And apparently it was a record attendance, and that's good. That is going to be there next year, so it's going to be there. Yes, I think it's May the 1st and the 2nd of May. Yeah, it's going to be there. And you know what, the 3rd of May is a bank holiday, so you can have a long weekend in Liverpool and enjoy yourself there. Okay, this is Seamus Fitzsimmons and all about the crack in Old Mayo.

0: 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And don't forget, on WhatsApp, on 07421441409. And we look forward to hearing from you.
1: We certainly will. We certainly will. Okay, who spotted the deliberate mistake? Put your hand up. I did. That didn't sound like anything like the crack in old mail. At least it would call the what a way to start your day. Well, it's nearly the end of the show, and that felt my first mistake of the day. That's what it was. What it is, I put the wrong I put the right track on, but it wasn't. No, what I mean is the wrong song. It should have been track 6, but I put track 10 down on my playlist, so that's why so I do apologise for that, but definitely that was Sean Seamus Fitzsimmons there. Oh, I'm just going to sort of just talking about myself, but I've done it wrong again here. Well, hang on, I don't know where this one I'm going on now. Just talking about yourself while I sort myself out. Oh, not that one. It's this one I want to play. Right. Okay, we're back now. I wanted to take back, but we're all right now. We've got going. Right. You heard the song called Lady in Red. Right, but this is Joe Dolan's version. It's all about the lady in blue.

Yes, that's the sound there. Joe Doland. And all about the lady in blue there. Okay, Callum now, and this is Derek Ryan. And it's Friday. No, Derek, it's only Tuesday.

0: Monday is Friday.
1: Oh, Derek, it's only Tuesday. You got a long way to go, yeah? Till Friday. Okay, this is Celtic Thunder. And I think you too had a hit with this one. It's simply called I Still Haven't Found What I'm Looking For.

Yes, that's the sound there, Celtic Thunder. And they still haven't found what they're looking for. I think you two had a hit one, though, but don't quote me because I'm only a cowboy and I don't know much about pop. Like if you call it pop these days, I don't know. Okay, this is Michael Fisher and watch out, here's the Cannibals.

Et à ça se sentait Michael Fish. And about the cannibals there. Coming up now is Segal Adam. And about the Ring of Fire.

0: 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And don't forget, on WhatsApp, on 07421441409. And we look forward to hearing from you.
1: We certainly will, or I won't. Gareth was certainly looking forward to listening, because it's nearly time to me to go. And but I'll be back with you on Thursday between 11 and 1. I can't get my right around there. 11 and 1. So this is the Total Show will be here, and also my old mocker, Big Tom, will be here with me. Oh, yes, I'm dreading it. Okay, this is David James and Irish Feet and Country Heart.

Oh, sorry about that, David, but I have to cut your little feet a little bit short there, but never mind. But I'm definitely going now, and this is Ben Sands and Farewell to the Town.

Baby It's You, one of the tracks from the Please Please Me album from 1963. And we move on to I Should Have Known Better.

What You're Doing, and that was a song that Paul started writing when he was having problems with his then girlfriend, Jane Asher. Meanwhile, John was staring out the window, looking at the rain.

Brain, which appeared on the B-side of Paperback Writer, and from the Beatles For Sale album from 1964, is this next one.

I Don't Want to Spoil the Party from 1964. And moving on a little bit, and after the Deviations in 1967, they got back to rock and roll in 1968 with Lady Madonna.

Revolution, and there were two versions of Revolution. That one was the B-side of Hey Jude, and there was a slower version which was on the White Album. And also on the White Album, we find Prudence.

Dear Prudence, which appeared on the White Album, and Prudence was in fact Maya Farrow's sister. Now, back in the 60s, singles were generally 2.5 to 3 minutes long. When the Beatles issued one that was 7 minutes 12 seconds long, people thought they'd gone mad.

That's Elvis starting us off with a lively Got a Lot of Living to Do, and we'll slow things down a little bit now with a slow foxtrot, and here's Rod Stewart.

Taking the Chance on Love, that's Rod Stewart from the Great American Songbook Volume 4. And we'll keep things sweet and gentle with a cha-cha-cha from Benny King.

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1: You're listening to Vintage Radio. I'm Gareth Morris and I've got some dance music for you. And we continue with a nice, gentle, slow foxtrot, and here's Matt Monro.

Wonderful, wonderful Copenhagen. Viennese waltzing away, and we'll slow it down and get romantic with a rumba.

Ross Mitchell, his band and singers, very nearly bringing our programme to a close. We've just got time for the last waltz. I hope you've enjoyed the music and I hope you've enjoyed the dancing.

Well, hello to all our friends on the World Wide Web. Something happened then it shouldn't have happened. I should have come on with music then, but the music didn't play, so I must check that CD when I get home. These things happen in life, so we should just move along. Our next song is definitely going to be The King himself with You're a Heartbreaker, followed by Carl Perkins with Blue Suede Shoes. So here we jolly well go. And a great thanks to Alan for taking the mic out of me. It wouldn't make me thirsty if he didn't. He's standing on the other side of the radio desk there, trying to ignore me, and he's pretending to read out of a book or something. You're live on air the other side, by the way, mate, so be careful. Now, let's start the show. Here we jolly well go.

Yes, Mr. Carl Perkins. And before that, we had the King himself, Elvis. But the Carl Perkins one, as we know, is Blue Suede Shoes, which Elvis had a great, great international hit with that one. And after that, then, as I say, Elvis with You're a Heartbreaker. But the one I wanted to open my show with is the Prowlers. And this is their version of Route 66. Goes on for nearly 5 minutes, this, well, 4.5 minutes, but it's absolutely brilliant. Listen to this. And bear in mind, the lads were only 16, maybe 17 years old when they recorded this. Here we go. Eventually.

when you think the age of those lads, they're only, what, 16, 17 years old, but their guitar playing was just absolutely out of this world. As I said, it was around 1962 that was recorded, but it was well into the 70s when Dave and his mates, they found the CD in an old box in the attic. And when they recorded off the tape-to-tape reel, it came out absolutely fabulous. There's two other songs. One's called King Bee, and I forgot what the other one's called. It's because it's written on the CD, which is obviously in the unit. Anyway, I shall move on now. I shall stop talking. Just play Mr. Gene Vincent with the immortal Bebop Blue Line.

0: 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And we look forward to hearing from you.
1: Well, we're back on air, and the reason I played those three, four songs on the trot then, that was Jim Vincent with Bebop Lula, Johnny Burnett would Tear Us Up, then Johnny Cash with I Walk the Line, as the alarms went off in the big shop that we're at the back of. We're in the studio behind the big shop. So we have to, as you know, we have to vacate the premises when the alarms go off, even if it's only a temporary one just to test. The thing is, the fellow who's doing this test didn't know where to turn it off from. He's running around all the units in the building trying to find out where the stop button was. Oh, I shouldn't laugh, but I will. It was funny, it really was. Anyway, we shall move along now. We shall have the big O with You're My Baby.

Yes, Roy Orbison, when he was in his rockabilly days, before he became the beautiful balladeer that he did become. As Elvis said, the greatest voice, rock and roll's Mario Lanza. Yes, he was just absolutely amazing, the big O. He really was. And now we shall have Mr. Warren Smith and Rock and Roll Ruby.

Yes, there it was. That was Mr. Warren Smith and Rock and Roll Ruby. I know Mark's listening then. Good afternoon, Mark. Or good evening or good morning, whichever part of the day or the evening or the night you're listening in. Yeah. I'm still smiling and giggling to myself over the fella not knowing where the off button was for the alarms. It just... I'll say no more. Except this is Blue Moon of Kentucky, Elvis Presley. Blue.

Yes, there he was, the king himself, Blue Moon of Kentucky. Bit different to the Bill Monroe version of Blue Moon of Kentucky. In fact, when Bill Monroe found out Elvis recorded that song, he wasn't very happy about him. But when he started getting royalties from it, from Elvis, and he got a lot of royalties because he was the writer of it, he thought Elvis could, well, he said Elvis can sing any of my songs anytime he likes. Oh, such is the thing for money, eh? The mighty dollar. There it is, the mighty dollar. Anyway, we shall move along. Now we have Billy Lee Riley and Rock With Me Baby.

Yes, there it is. Rock With Me Baby. And that, as I say, was Billy Lee Riley. And the next one I'm going to be playing now is going to be Mr. Marty Robbins and Maybelline.

Yes, there he was, and that was Marty Robbins with the Chuck Berry number, and Maybelline, a great, great version, and a great entertainer, actually, is Marty Robbins. I look at quite a lot of his shows on YouTube, absolutely amazing, and the amount of guests that he had on his shows before, well, obviously he's passed on now, but what an entertainer, and what a writer, absolutely fabulous. In the meantime, we shall go with Carl Smith and Go Boy Go.

Yes, there it was, Go Boy Go, and that was Mr. Carl Smith. And next we have Mr. Malcolm Yelvington. And Rockin' With My Baby.

Yes, that was Rocking With My Baby. That was Mr. Malcolm Yelvington. Another, as I say, great, great singer from a long time ago now. In fact, the music that you hear today, they won't be singing that in 50, 60 years' time, 70 years' time with a lot of this music. Well, they just won't be, because this was the 50s for me was just the greatest time ever for music. Going into the 60s, about 1966. I could not beat that music before or since. But there again, I'm only talking about me with me rockabilly and me rock and roll, obviously. Excuse me, got a bit of a crackle in my throat. Anyway, but now we shall have Curtis Gordon. And this is Rompin' and Stompin'.

0: Yes, there it was, just rocking and rolling. That's all you can say about that. Now it's Curtis Gordon. And the next one is going to be, another Elvis one, this. And that's actually, no, I'm going to miss the Elvis one because I've played a couple of Elvis up to now. I'm going to go with Eddie Cochran and the Magnificent Skinny Jim.
1: Well, I know God just keep on his skin. Everybody raving about Skinny Jim, Skinny Jim. Ooh, man, Skinny Jim. Oh, yes, yes, yes.

Well, that was a bit of a shock then. It just carried on playing. Anyway, not to worry, that was Al Ferry with No No Baby. And we shall move along now. Tough, tough, tough. Exactly what it was. And this is Andy Anderson and the Dawnbreakers.

Yes, there it was. Tough, tough, tough. And that was Andy Anderson and the Dawnbreakers. For my second hour, I'm going to play one of my shows from 2016. And it's an hour show, and it's called Rockabeat and Boogie. And it's a show that we did when we were in old YMCA. So when it comes on, you'll hear references to the YMCA, their telephone number, etc. But please ignore them. That was then, this is now, but it's totally different studio, totally different place altogether. But it didn't stop us enjoying ourselves whilst we were there. It really didn't. It was just fabulous. Anyway, we should move along now. This is Ray Sharp. I'm glad I'm an orangutan. This is a monkey's uncle.

0: Yes, Baby Blue Eyes, Mr. Johnny Burnett, and he and his brother Dorsey, a magnificent duo they were. They really were magnificent. In the meantime, we're going to have Mr. Roy Moss, You're My Big Baby Now.
1: You're my baby, but you've always had your way.

0: Yes, Mr. Roy Moss there, and that was You're My Big Baby Now. And the next song we'll be playing is going to be Mr. Eddie Cochran, and this is called Pink Pink Peg Slacks. Here we go, and then it's going to be an hour of one of the old shows, a vintage radio show it's going to be, from 2016, March actually. I can give you the date. It was the 18th of January. Sorry, the 18th of April, not March, the 18th of April, 2016. Absolutely brilliant. Anyway, in the meantime, Eddie Cochran, Pink Peg Slacks.
1: I went downtown last night, gonna dig a show.

0: Yes, Pink Peg Slacks, and that was the late, great, fabulous Eddie Cochran. And as we know, the music died in 1959 with Buddy Holly, the Big Bop and Richie Valens. But it was crucified in the 1960 when Eddie Cochran was died in a very, very sad car crash with Jim Vincent and his girlfriend, Sharon Sheely. They lived, he didn't. He died saving her life, actually. Anyway, that was then, this is now, and we're going to have our Vintage Hour. And this is a show I did, as I say, 2016, in April the 18th. It's called Rock a Beat and Boogie. That's all the bits for our old radio station at the YMCA. I've left them in deliberately because it's part of our past. Here we jolly well go.
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And if you're outside of the UK, the prefix is 44. And that was Tom Paul and the Glazer Brothers with the Everly's number of Bye Bye Love. A nice version, totally different to the Everly's. A rougher sound, the Everly's was a much cleaner sound. Don't take it away from me, Tom Paul and the Glazers, because I'm a huge fan of theirs. Now we're going to move along with Mr. Buddy Holly and Annie Works on the Midnight Shift. I just hope she doesn't catch me. Well, there should have been, but something's happened. So let's have Beach Party by King Curtis, and let's see what happens now.

And there we had Mr. Eddie Cochran with Genie, Genie, Genie. Now, that I'm going to play another Eddie Cochran one now when I can find my list. And this one is called Heartbreaking Manor. We get them in our life, don't we? So let's listen to what he has to say about it.

0: Mama, you gonna ha. And there we had Eddie Cochran with Heartbreaking Mama. And it didn't really sound like Eddie Cochran to
1: me. Didn't, that's why I asked, because I was getting used to his voice.
0: But there again, what do I know, John?
1: What he was. And I even know less.
0: You do?
1: Yeah.
0: Anyway, we're going to move along now. We have Johnny O'Keefe, and that'll be all right.

And that'll be all right. And that was Mr. Johnny O'Keefe. And there was an Australian singer with a name very, very similar to that in the 60s, the early 70s. But anyway, that was then and this is now. And now we have Hang Loose. And this is Mr. Tommy Sperling.

There we had Mr. Buddy Holly with Love Me, and we shall move along because our next song now is going to be Oh Yeah, Oh Huh, and this is Joel, Carl Joy and the Joy Boys. Such strange names for such strange...

0: 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And don't forget, on WhatsApp, on 07421441409. And we look forward to hearing from you.
1: Carl Joy and the Joy Boys, and a song called Uh-huh, Oh Yeah. Anyway, we shall move along, because the next one now is The Last Rose of Summer, and this is by Mr. Jimmy Little.

0: Yes, and there we had the Delroys with Bermuda Shorts. And the next song we'll be playing now is going to be, let's see.
1: What is it, Tom?
0: Lean Jean. This goes with Short Fat Fanny and Boney Maroney. This is Lean Jean by Bill Haley and the Comets. Here we go.

And there we had Bill Haley and the Comets with Lee and Jean. And we shall move along now because I'm going to play two on the trot. And they shall be Jan and Dean with Run, Run, Run. Fun, Fun, Fun. And the Beach Boys with Good Vibrations. So here we go, whilst I make a drink.

Yes, the Beach Boys with Good Vibrations, and before that we had Jan and Dean with Fun, Fun, Fun. Right, we shall move along because our next song now is going to be Mr. Bobby Helms, and this is Schoolboy Crush.

Yes, a man from the late 50s, Mr. Bobby Helms, with Schoolboy Crush. And the next song I'm going to be playing is going to be Someone New. And this is by Mr. John Laws.

Well, to me, that sounded very much like Buddy Holly's Every Day. And I put that piece in the middle just to see what you thought. For me, it was very much like... But anyway, what do I know? I shall move along now because our next song is going to be called The New Raunchy. And this is Shady Wall. It would have been if it had clicked on one, but it didn't. But it will do now. Here we go.

And there we had Ciao Ciao Bambina by the Four Aces. And when we were lads in the 60s, there was a band from Liverpool called the Five Aces. Absolutely wonderful sound. Quite often, me and a friend of mine, Desi Colley, we often wonder what happened to that band. Never heard of them since. Anyway, we shall move along now, because we have The Sea of Love, and this is by Miss Katie Webster. Just hope I've got this right. Here we go.

Richard Wall. Rich is gonna make your day. Well, what's on the show today, Rich? I can hear you say, well, lots and lots of great music from 1978. And a lot of these records that I'm going to be playing for you today were actually in the charts at that time. And, you know, I decided a few months of when the World Cup was in Argentina. Can you believe that? Yes. And we'll start off with something nice and quiet.

yes, the record that made Fergal Sharkey a star, of course, yes. Teenage Kicks from the Undertaker, the Undertones, yes. I always get confused between Undertakers and the Undertones. It's very easy to do that. Right, here's a great record. This is the Motors.

I was quite surprised that anything actually worked today with the heat wave going on at the minute. I thought, nothing's going to happen. And then, I mean, there's a computer that I use to broadcast through, and that seemed to take forever to boot up this morning. And I thought, no, please do something. But there you go. It's all on, it's all going, it all sounds really good. That was the sound of the Motors, of course, and Airports. And they had, I think they only had two hit records. That was one, and there was another one called Forget About You, which they did a couple of years later. And the BBC had this as the team tune for the World Cup in 1978. And the interesting thing about it was, it was called the Argentine Melody by a group called San Jose.

Isn't that a lovely tune? San Jose, an Argentine melody, which the BBC used for their coverage of the World Cup. And I'll let you into a little secret. It was written and performed by Andrew Lloyd Webber. Believe it or not, yeah, Andrew Lloyd Webber. And it wasn't a hit, unfortunately, but this was for ELO. This is Mr. Blue Sky.

I remember the Barrelites doing that one. With their own words to it, yes. Boney M. and By the Rivers of Babylon, yes. Here's a great song from Smokey.

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1: Smokey, of course, great record from Smokey, a little thing simply called Oh Carol. Here's Blondie.

Plastic Bertrand, of course, and Sam. Yeah, some. Yeah. We'll leave it at that, shall we? Yes. Now, I must admit, at the time, 1978, I was only 8 years old at the time and didn't really have much pocket money to get records. But if I did, right, I probably would have bought this, because when this was out at the time, I really, really liked it. And it only seemed to be like in and out of the charts. And it seems to be forgotten about, but this was a great song. Richard Myhill.

Richard Myhill there. And It Takes Two to Tango. I just remember that record being out at the time and thinking, what a great song. And I never actually bought the record. And literally, must be, what, 2 years ago, a friend of mine, Kim, she gave me a load of 7-inch singles that her brother actually bought. And that was one of them. Yeah, Richard Myhill, And It Takes Two to Tango. Good morning to Colette and to Paul. Paul's on tonight with his Sunday Rock Cafe show here on Vintage Radio tonight, about 7 o'clock tonight. Mark, a quick film song for you.

Fiji's, of course, and Night Fever. The thing about that record is that I know exactly where I was when I first heard that record. It was at the Odeon Cinema in Chester. That record was on in between the adverts as well. When you used to go there, right, used to have a few adverts and see a little short film about something or other. I think it was about clothes. Yeah, I think it was something about clothes, and then you got the old cinema intermission, and then when you were running around getting the ice creams or whatever, that was the record that was playing, and then the next thing, it all went dark before the end of the record, and Star Wars came on the cinema, and it was just like, wow, yes. And this is the other big hit record from Saturday Night Fever, Yvonne Elliman.

speechless. Father Abraham and the Smurfs. And of course, the Smurfs song. That was a number one hit record, believe it or not. Yeah. Here's your Waddy Waddy.

your waddy waddy. And a little bit of soap. Big hit song for was it Jimmy Justice, was it? In the early 60s? 1962, I think it was. That's what it's going to be next week. The World Cup years next week on the Sunday selection is going to be 1962. That's going to be very interesting. Let me say hello and a very good morning to Paul. Phil Potsey is listening to us this morning. He says, morning, Rich. How about a rap trap from the Boomtown Rats? Yes.

second Irish band we've had on today, isn't it? Yes, the Boomtown Rats and Rat Trap. Before that, quite a while ago, we had the Undertones, of course, and a nice little thing called, let me find it again, the Teenage Kicks. That was the one. And here's another quiet record.

tonight, of course, and a little thing simply called The Drummer Man. It's Vintage Radio Sunday morning, the Sunday selection, the World Cup years, and we're doing 1978 when it was in Argentina. And amazingly, Don't Cry For Me Argentina was even a hit that year. We were talking about this and we were thinking, oh, didn't The Shadows have a hit with it? Yes. Didn't David Essex have a hit version with it? With that? Yes. Julie Covington, didn't she have that? Yeah, but it wasn't in 1978. Either side of 1978, believe it or not. Which did surprise me. Anyway, I remember this one as well. This is Marcel Hayne, 1978, and Dancing in the City.

Bonnie Tyler. And it's a hard thing. Don't forget, at 12 o'clock today, we've got Gareth with his Beatles, Strictly Beatles Hour and dance classics and all sorts of things like that. Here's Paul McCartney to put you in the mood for that with a little look.

Wings, Paul McCartney, and of course, with a little look. It's all right. It's not exactly, you know, one of the better ones, is it? It's not exactly Live and Let Die, is it? You know, it's good. Right? It's good. It's okay. Right, this was a big hit record. Love the guitar work on this one. Blue Oyster Cult and Don't Fear the Reaper.

station. It's a flashback.

Exile and Kiss You All Over. That's a vintage radio classic. Oh, yeah, definitely. I remember it, yes. All too clearly. Okay, let's continue with... Well, let's see now. I've been asked to play a couple of records, and one of the ones I haven't actually got is the Rolling Stones, Miss You. I haven't got that one, but I have got this one. Hey, Ridge, any chance of playing Patti Smith, Because Tonight? Here we go.

0: fortune to...
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Jimmy Rafferty, of course, famous hit record for him. That's a little thing simply called Baker Street, of course, yes. Big hit record for him in 1978, and so was this for Elvis Costello.

Dance, of course, and the boy from New York City. Okie dokie, let's continue. This is a great song. Man from Man's Earth Band. Davey's on the road again.

Kate Bush and the Man with the Child in His Eyes from 1978, of course. It's a great song. This was a bit of a surprise hit in 1978, and I did actually do an interview with one of the guys that's on this record, and they never actually had any other hit records apart from this big number one hit record about an artist.

Brian and Michael and Matchstick Men and Matchstick Cats and Dogs, number one hit record for them. And then they never have had any other hit records after that. And I did do an interview with Mike Coleman when I was somewhere else. It's brilliant how I set it all up, and it was really good. I still got the recording of it somewhere. But there you go. Brian and Michael also were recorded by the Baronites. They did their own version of that with Rivers of Babylon. Yeah, I remember it well. Just about. Okay, let's continue with Earth, Wind and Fire and a Beatles song. Got to Get You Into My Life. Also it for Cliff Bennett and the Rebel Rousers.

Earth, Wind & Fire there, and their version of Got to Get You Into My Life. It's all right, Mom. I'm not too keen on it. It's far too brassy for me, but there you go. It feels a bit unlucky to play this one right now, because obviously in the World Cup at the moment, Scotland have literally just gone out. But in 1978, Andy Cameron had this out.

Tomorrow's, of course, big disco hit for them. More Than a Woman right here on Vintage Radio. Stand by, because in 5 minutes, Simon Garrison with the Beatles Hour and Strictly Dance Classics. That's on its way. Right now, this is Heatwave.

Heatwave, of course, and mind-blowing decisions. That's about it from me today. I'm going to say bye-bye. It's going to be 1962 next week in the World Cup year, so that's going to be very, very interesting. So tune in for that next Sunday morning between 10 and 12. Stand by because Gareth's on in a minute with his Strictly Dance Classics and the Beatles Hour and all sorts. And stay tuned to Vintage Radio all day long. Until next week, bye-bye.

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0: Well, hello there and welcome to this week's All Things Rock. Sadly, no part two for Jerry. But it's me, Moira L, here on Vintage Radio.
1: Und da glieben, glasen, globen.

We have the usual eclectic collection of new and classic rock, as well as national and international rock news. We'll take a trip down the rabbit hole, and of course, our mid-show long song, a song that is 7 minutes or longer, and I play it in all its glorious entirety. So opening the show there was Rock of Ages, Sheffield Rock Colossuses. That's a word, Colossuses. Def Leppard will release a new greatest hits album this summer. Oh, be still my beating heart. Although I know this will come as great news to my sister in Bonnie Scotland, who has been a long-term fan of the band. It's going to feature 10 songs from Def Leppard's distinguished back catalogue, and it's newly mastered and only available on 2 vinyl formats. Alongside a standard black vinyl, there's a special blood red marbled vinyl edition featuring exclusive 2026 tour edition artwork. Now that's going to be nice. Released on Friday the 12th of June 2026, fans can pre-order both editions from Def Leppard's official store. Now, here we go. What am I going to do here? Yeah, blah, blah, blah. Following a successful sold-out Las Vegas residency, Def Leppard will embark on a sizable European tour this summer, you'll be glad to hear, which includes UK shows in Belfast, Glasgow, Sheffield, London, Birmingham, and Manchester. Plus, they're going to be touring with special guests.

Leppard and Armageddon It, as if one Def Leppard track wasn't enough. And before that, we had Extreme and Get the Funk Out. And Extreme are the special guests who will be touring with Def Leppard in the summer. Now, in other news, Iron Maiden this time. Iron Maiden vocalist Bruce Dickinson has revealed that he recorded 16 songs for his new solo album in just 21 days earlier this year. Bruce released his last solo album, the critically lauded The Mandrake Project, in March 2024, almost two decades after his previous record, Tyranny of Souls. Fans, fortunately, will not have to wait anywhere near as long for this one. It's his eighth solo effort, which he recorded at Dave Grohl's Studio 606 in Northridge, California in January and February. And in an interview with Rolling Stone, Bruce reflected on his boundless energy, saying, "I got two metal hips, I got a busted Achilles, I had stitched back together 5 years ago, various contusions, lumps and bumps, but I am still running around like a lunatic and the voice is doing great. I've just finished a solo record. We did 16 tracks in 21 days, all 100% live. It's like the anti-AI generation." Amen to that. Bruce Dickinson has previously revealed that he hopes to release the album in 2027, when Iron Maiden are taking a break from touring. "If it's heavy, it's heavy," Bruce explained. "But if it just happens to be acoustic, it's acoustic. That's the deal, you know. Whatever the song dictates, whatever the story is you're trying to tell. But it's really exciting. I'm so stoked about these tracks. I played the demos to a few people on the record label and stuff, and everyone is like, wow." Okay. The feature-length documentary film Iron Maiden, Burning Ambition, hits the cinemas worldwide from Thursday, 7th of May. I'm going to go and see it at the Everyman Cinema in Liverpool. Where are you going?

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1: Nose. Meanwhile, in other news, a gold microphone used by Queen singer Freddie Mercury has obliterated its estimate at auction in London. Freddie Mercury's gold Shure 565 SD microphone was presented to Queen in 1980, and the late great frontman used the microphone for a special performance of Las Palabras de Amor, the words of love, on Top of the Pops in June 1982. Finished in distinctive gold chrome, the item is the very first Freddie Mercury microphone with direct provenance to be offered at auction. It went under the hammer on Thursday the 30th of April at Prop Store's Music Memorabilia Live Auction in London and fetched a massive, wait for it, £151,200, smashing its pre-auction estimate of £30,000 to £60,000. How about that? Actually, we have a gold microphone in this studio as we speak. I'll take a photograph of it, put it on the Facebook page. Any offers?

Oh, that was fun. Singing along there into my gold microphone. I'll see if any of the photographs have worked out. It's difficult when it's just one person in the studio. Las Palabras de Amor, the words of love from Queen. And boy, do we need them more than ever. That's the words of love, I mean. So with that in mind, I typed in three melodic rock love songs into a well-known search engine. And AI, oh yes, the dreaded AI, gave me the following. One Desire by One Desire, which is a Finnish band, which is a powerhouse in the modern scene, apparently. And their track, After You're Gone, is a perfect example of a modern melodic rock ballad featuring huge vocal harmonies, a soaring guitar solo that feels like a spiritual successor to the 80s greats. The second one it gave me was Wherever You Are by One OK Rock. And while they often lean into alternative rock, this song is a definitive modern melodic anthem. It's heartfelt, it's a powerful ballad, and it has become one of the most famous Japanese rock love songs worldwide. I tell you, you can't get more international than this show. Okay, and the third one was a Scandinavian one. It's called Believer by W.E.T.A., a supergroup featuring Eric Martinson of Eclipse and Jeff Scott Soto. Their 2025 album Apex includes this track, and they blend high-energy melodic riffs with extremely catchy, sincere hooks. But who is Eric Martinson, I hear you cry? Well, I cried. Eric Martinson is a central figure in the modern Scandinavian melodic rock scene, best known as the frontman and primary songwriter for the Swedish band Eclipse. He is widely regarded as one of the genre's most prolific and talented musicians, often balancing roles such as the vocalist, the guitarist, the producer, and the songwriter. Well, thanks, AI. I'm going to play all three for you. And I'm going to start with W.E.T. Believer.

Well, that's a first for All Things Rock. Wherever you are, Japanese, and One OK Rock. Before that, we had Finnish One Desire and After You're Gone. And kicking off that little section was a Swedish WET and Believer. Well, we heard earlier how the Freddie Mercury's gold microphone sold for huge amounts of money at auction. And Roy was saying he's in the market for yet another guitar. So I had a little look at some of the most expensive guitars ever sold at auction. And over the next few weeks, I will tell you about them. But first of all, the first one in at number 20 was Duane Allman's 1957 Gibson Les Paul, the gold top 1957 Gibson Les Paul guitar, no less, that the late, great Duane Allman used to record Layla alongside Eric Clapton, and it sold for £1.03 million in August 29. First purchased by Allman in early 1969, it's the fabled guitar on which he learned and perfected his slide style. It was his primary instrument on the first two Allman Brothers albums and for the Layla album by Derek and the Dominoes. Well, we played Layla last week as last week's long song, so we'll need a new song to illustrate this one. So how's about Midnight Rider?

never get bored listening to that. Highway Song from Blackfoot. And before that, we had Midnight Rider from the Allman Brothers. Now, in completely different rock news, the Swedish hard rock band Europe has officially collaborated with Tobias Forge of Ghost for their upcoming 12th studio album called Come This Madness. This record, set for release on the 25th of September 2026, marks the band's first studio album in 9 years. 9 years ago, I did buy the last one and it was fantastic, so I cannot wait to see this collaboration. Tobias Forge is one of the featured guest artists on the new album, and this collaboration is part of a broader Swedish rock summit on the record, which also features Michael Ackerfeldt from the progressive metal band Opeth. Now, the collaboration has been inspired by Europe celebrating the 40th anniversary of the Final Countdown. Don't worry, I'm not playing the Final Countdown, excuse me. And following the new album release, the band will embark on the Final Countdown 40th anniversary tour, beginning 30th of September 2026 in Glasgow, then going on to Wolverhampton and London, and then all over Europe and Scandinavia, finishing in Norway on the 26th of October. So no, I'm not playing the Final Countdown. I am playing Superstitious.

Dance Macabre by Ghost, going out to my little sister who's just tuned in. And before that, Europe and Superstitious. Now, it's time to change the mood a little. It is time for this week's long song. And as I was collating the tunes for All Things Rock this week, a little number popped up on my playlist. And I have to say, every time I hear the intro, it gives me goosebumps. And for those of you who have listened to the show before, you will know that the long song is 7 minutes or longer, and I play it in all its glorious entirety. Song of Yesterday is widely considered an epic centrepiece of Black Country Communion's 2010 self-titled debut album. It stands out as one of the few tracks where guitarist Joe Bonamassa takes over lead vocal duties. The track was born during an intense writing period where, excuse me, is it hay fever time? Oh, crumbs. Hang on, I'll just turn that down. There we go. Gosh, it's all happening. Bonamassa originally intended the ideas behind the song to be part of a rock opera he had planned, but he ultimately brought these concepts to the band instead. And while many songs on the debut album were written by Glenn Hughes about his personal struggles, Song of Yesterday features lyrics primarily credited to Bonamassa. The lyrics evoke a sense of melancholy and reflection, using imagery like pulling back the veil and broken castles to describe a feeling of being haunted by the past. So, pour yourself a long drink, sit back, and enjoy the song of yesterday.

So love that song. Black Country Communion and Song of Yesterday, this week's long song on All Things Rock here on Vintage Radio. In other news, Made of Stone Festival have announced new budget-friendly options, including a £15, that's 1-5, £15 one-night camping ticket as part of their 2026 Price Freeze initiative. The Made of Stone Festival 2026 is scheduled to take place at Moat Park in Kent from Friday the 17th to Sunday the 19th of July this year. And the lineup features a mix of heavy metal titans, blues rock icons, and rising UK talent across two main stages with no overlapping sets, so you can see everything. Now, Friday the 17th of July, the Temperance Movement headline. Saturday, 18th of July, Saxon headline. Sunday, 19th of July, you've got joint headliners. You've got Uriah Heep and The Almighty. So which would you choose? The Temperance Movement and Saxon represent two different generations of British rock excellence meeting at the same festival. While one band brought the 70s blue rock back to life, the other defined the very spirit of 80s metal. What do you think?

Mandy, I've just seen your message about Black Country Communion. I am so glad to hear, first of all, that you and Ian are listening, but secondly, that you enjoyed that song. There will be more. There'll be more from Black Country Communion, just not today. Okay, so that was Saxon, Wheels of Steel, before that Temperance Movement and Take It Back. So going back to the Maidstone Festival, would you go for the Friday or Saturday with Temperance Movement and Saxon? Or would you go for the Sunday with Uriah Heep and The Almighty?

Yes, right. Who is packing the camping gear for Sunday night? Honestly, Sunday night, Uriah Heep and the Almighty Made of Stone Festival. Yeah. Okay, I love Temperance Movement, I love Saxon, but I think the Sunday night is just going to absolutely rock it out of the ballpark. Right, I think it might be time to go down the rabbit hole, and I'm going to use Uriah Heep as the starting point, as they are my least played band on the Moat Park lineup. So for those of you who haven't listened to the rabbit hole section before, this is the bit where it can take you to unexpected directions as we go from, if you like that band, and then you'll like this, and you follow it down three songs later, and who knows where we'll end up. I think I can safely say, though, we're going down a bit of a bluesy road this week.

0: Oh, so this week's rabbit hole took us to the Supersonic Blues Machine. We started off with Rory Gallagher and Bad Penny. We then went to BBM and Waiting in the Wings. And finally, Supersonic Blues Machine keeps telling us there ain't no love in the heart of the city. Oh dear. Well, we are coming towards the end of the show, and I have noticed that we haven't played any Viking rock this week, so I need to change that.
1: I was not chosen by peace. I was chosen by fire. Blood remembers. The oath never dies.

Yes. Yes. Oh, I so love Viking rock. It's amazing. That was Raven Law featuring Apex Wolf Beats. The song is called Wolves of Valhalla. My sister just came on saying, what was that? I'm absolutely loving this. So that's where it is. Honestly, go check out the video. You will love it. And that also goes out for Helen, who's dancing around as we speak. Sadly, it has come to the end of the show. I know. Where does those 2 hours go? They just vanish in the blink of an eye. Anyway, if you want to hear more, I am back on Saturday between 4 and 6 on Vintage Radio. Hopefully the website will be working then. If you can't wait till Saturday, I have a pre-recorded show that goes out on a Tuesday night between 8 and 10 at night. Anyway, I'm going to play out with... We haven't had any women at all on this show. I mean, I can't believe I've missed that out, but I haven't completely, because Hailstorm is coming up. I'm going to play out with Like a Woman Can. And just want to say, I have been Moira L, and you have been amazing. Night-night.

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There you go. Good morning and welcome to Swings the Thing here on Vintage Radio, presented by me, David Nixon. And let's kick the show off with a bit of Ella Fitzgerald. And this is Between the Devil and the Deep Blue Sea.

There we go. Ella Fitzgerald and Between the Devil and the Deep Blue Sea from 100 songs for a centennial. There you go. Great stuff. Louis Armstrong, Cy Oliver in his orchestra. This is Cold, Cold Heart from the Satchmo Serenades.

Louis Armstrong and Smith's High Oliver's Orchestra, I think from 1951. That was Cold Cold Heart from Satchmo Serenades. So that was a classic Hank Williams song there that he's covered and done a brilliant job on it. I love that. Absolutely love that. All right. Anyone like Artie Shaw? We've got Begin the Beginning.

Artie Shaw and Begin the Beginning, Cole Porter song. That was, well, we all know that song, I think, and that Artie Shaw had languished for a couple of years, not getting very far until he put that one out, and then he became the man, a great clarinetist through the 30s and 40s, and yeah, that was the song that broke him, and yep, brilliant stuff. That was from an album called The Best of the War Years, Artie Shaw. Right, we're going to press on now. We've got Count Basie with a bit of Tony Bennett thrown in, with Plenty of Money and You.

Whoa, Tony Bennett with Count Basie with Plenty of Money and You. Okay, we're moving on, and we'll play some Johnny Mercer and the Pied Pipers next. And this is a track called Personality.

0: There you go, Johnny Mercer with the Pied Piper's.
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0: personality.
1: To try singing.
0: Shut up. I've got all the tunes today on one track, and when I forget to click pause, we get the start of the next one, of course. Okay, that was a song called Personality, written by Harold Logan and Lloyd Price, and Lloyd Price had the original version of that out. Big hit, both in America and in the UK in 1959. Peggy Lee. Played a bit of Peggy Lee lately. We're going to carry on playing Peggy Lee. I get the blues when it rains.
1: I get the blues when it rains.
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0: There you go. Peggy Lee with Herb Jeffries, I Get the Blues When It Rains. The B-side was I Left a Good Deal in Mobile. All right, that was a single put out back in 1946 on vinyl, running at 78 RPM. And yeah, that was Peggy Lee's version, a song written by Clover and Stoddart. So, all right, we have got, I'm just trying to sort the studio out. It's really warm in here, so I'm going to wedge the door. And I have a fan on, and that's why I've missed some cues, because I've been trying to, all the electric points are at the far end of the studio, and I'm at the other end, so nothing reaches anywhere. Nightmare. Can't even charge your phone easily. Right. I've got something else. What have we got? Oh yeah, Kusi Williams and his orchestra, Juice Head Baby original.
1: Deep by beautiful Peggy Lee. Now there's a thrust that's as lush as Orange Crush.

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She dreams.

she's loud and rowdy. 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It's getting done.

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1: Charles Melvin Williams, American jazz, jump blues and rhythm and blues trumpeter. Not straight blues, really, wasn't it? And but love a bit of muted trumpet, so that was fantastic. He was born 10th of July 1911 in Mobile. So we mentioned the track by Peggy Lee, the B-side mentioned Mobile. And he was born in Mobile, Cootie Williams. So you think we'll just throw these things together. You'd be right. That was a coincidence. He died 15th September 1985 and buried in New York. So he did. He used to be in Duke Ellington Orchestra, and then he had his own orchestra between 41 and 47. Good stuff. Here's a guy I've watched Jeremy Sassoon play a lot of stuff, because he's got a show just based on the next act and the next artist. And this is the great Ray Charles with the classic Alexander's Ragtime Band.

Yay, there's Ray Charles Alexander's Ragtime Band. Classic there, standard tune written by Irving Berlin. And that's from the 1959 album, The Genius of Ray Charles. That featured a solo on trumpet by Marcus Belgrave. Right. Here's an actress who didn't have much luck in the end, but no one will ever forget her. This is from Some Like It Hot. I Want to Be Loved by You. Here's Marilyn.

Marilyn Monroe from the film Some Like It Hot, 1959. Billy Wilder classic film. And that's, I Want to Be Loved By You. There's a whole history of that song before Marilyn sang it in that film, and it had been in previous films. And it was written by Henry Stothart and Harry Ruby, lyrics by Bert Kalmar for the 1928 musical Good Boy. First performed September the 5th, 1928, so 31 years earlier, by Helen Kane. And she became the inspiration for... Does anyone know? She became the... Think of the... Boop, boop, be-doo. She became the inspiration for the cartoon character Betty Boop. And this song was also chosen as one of the songs of the century in a survey by the RIAA. Absolute classic song. Just having a quick look down here. It's been done by plenty of people, hasn't it, since Debbie Reynolds did it in Three Little Words. So, great song. Lovely performance by Marilyn Monroe. And I'm glad I came across it and thought, yeah, I'll put that in the show. Back to someone we play quite regularly now, Dinah Washington, from the album West Side Baby. And this is A Slick Chick on the Mellow Side.

don't you know that

Diana Washington, a slick chick on the mellow side. That's a remastered version from the album West Side Baby. All right, we haven't had any Sinatra yet, so let's have some of Sinatra while he goes swinging on a star.

Frank Sinatra, Swinging on a Star. Not the original, of course, because that original actually goes to Bing Crosby in the 1944 film Going My Way. And it also won the Academy Award for the best original song in that year, the Bing Crosby version. It was a Jimmy Van Heusen and Johnny Burke song, and the story of how that song came about. Van Heusen was at Bing Crosby's house one evening for dinner, and they were discussing our song for the film project Go My Way. And during the meal, one of the children began complaining about he didn't want to go to school the next day. And Crosby turned to his son Gary and said to him, "If you don't go to school, you'll grow up to be a mule." And Van Heusen thought, "That's a clever rebuke. That'd be a good song." And he pictured Crosby playing the priest, talking to a group of children, acting much the same way as his own child had acted that night. And he took the idea to lyricist Johnny Burke, who approved, and they wrote the song. And that was the Crosby version that was in the film from 1944. All right, we move on. Enough history. I'm going to do a double from Glenn Miller now. We're opening with American Patrol and then Don't Sit Under the Apple Tree.

Yeah, there you go. Glenn Miller, American Patrol, and then Don't Sit Under the Apple Tree. To me, they virtually sound like the same song, done slightly differently. I'm not sure who wrote the two of them, actually. I should look that up. Don't Sit Under the Apple Tree was also a massive hit for the Andrews Sisters. I don't know if that was the Andrews Sisters with Glenn Miller or not. Can anyone tell me? But this is the Andrews Sisters. This is Boogie Woogie Bugle Boy. Oh, I've written this all wrong, haven't I? But anyway, it is Boogie Woogie Bugle Boy. And it's in brackets, I've written with anyone else but me, interestingly. And then followed by the Andrews Sisters with Vic Schoen and his orchestra. Oh, Johnny, oh, Johnny, oh.

the Andrews Sisters, with Vic Sharon, and his orchestra, Boogie Woogie Bugle Boy from Company B, released in 1941. And that song was written by Don Ray and Huey Prince. We're going to carry on with the Andrews Sisters now. Oh, Johnny, oh, Johnny, oh.

the Andrews Sisters with Vic Schoen and his orchestra. Oh Johnny, Oh Johnny, Oh. And that's a little song written by Abe Ullman and lyricist Ed Rose Acker, a.k.a. Edward Smackles Jr. And that was a hit back in 1939, I think, for the Andrews Sisters there. It wasn't the first release. It had previously been released by Abe Ullman. No, it was composed by him, wasn't it? It had originally been released by Orrin Tucker and his orchestra. All right, we're coming to the end of the show now. Probably got one more for you. And this is Renée Zellweger. And it's from Judy, the original motion picture. And this is the trolley song.

0: 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So we're gonna make it all.
1: Oh yes, time's run off with us. Don't forget, this show is repeated 7 till 9, where it's goodbye from me.
2: And goodbye from me.
1: Take care.

0: 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Talk here, listen here.
1: So that's what I've been doing wrong all these years, huh?
0: Look, it also includes a fingerprint scanner and a 20,000-volt security system, and this I'm particularly proud of. The remote control for your car. Tap twice. One, two. Now, draw your finger very slowly across the pad to drive the car. Well, it's surprisingly difficult to drive, but with practice...
1: Mm-hmm. Well, let's see how she responds to my touch, AQ.

0: Oh, yes. Ladies and gentlemen, cats and cassesses. How are you? Yes. Colette, how are you? It's all right, isn't it? Hey, oh, can you pass us that? No, hang on. No. Yeah, Colette just said she's got a maracas with you. Hey?
1: No.
0: So the heat didn't affect them? Oh, thanks,
1: Paul.
0: Hey, are you sure? Because, you know, there's a few things that... Really? Oh, that's nice to know. Because there's a couple of things that get affected by the air and the atmospherics, don't they? Hey? Hey? I'm glad to hear that, you know, because... Oh, look at that. Thanks, Paul. Paul's just put the... Is that working? Is it Kingston? Let's see. Oh, it's oh, look at this.
2: Yeah.
0: I'm glad that I forgot to mention, ladies and gentlemen, that Paul and what's your name again?
2: She's not
0: going to
2: speak to you now.
0: Isn't it awful? They're my carers, ladies and gentlemen. I didn't like saying nothing, but the army carers, and they do a very good job, you know. I was trapped between a rock and a hard place, and they come and release me. Hey, oh look, she's gone. Yeah, you're all right, Colette. Hey. I think she's had a drink. I went years ago. Yeah, yeah. Go ahead. Get back. Get back. Your pint's standing on the bar. Get back in there, Colette. Thanks, Colette. Thanks, Paul.
2: Cheers.
0: Oh, go ahead. That's lovely. Lovely stuff. Thanks, cats. Oh, they've gone. They don't half look after me, you know. It's as I say, they're doing more and more and more. So I think it's about time I put to them, you know, do you fancy being my carer? You know what I mean? Hey, there's some things you just can't, you know, you just got to go with, haven't you? You know, and I mean, I am about 250. I'm not doing too bad, but you know, time marches on, doesn't it? You know, and the body realises that, you see. And I've always said that the spirit's willing, you know, but the flesh is weak. And so you've got to account for that, haven't you, really? Anyway, cats, how are you? Hey, how are you? Yes. How are you, cats? You're doing well. It's I'm late tonight, you see. So I'm improvising. And it's, what is it? It's the 29th. The 29th of June. Wah! It's July, really. Wah! It's only the day we're having snow bombs. Oh, settle down, Anthony. It's no... I tell you, as my gran used to say, you die if you worry. 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

Yes, welcome, welcome again to Soul Flavours, all you cats and catesses out there. I tell you what, I haven't stopped today. I don't think many have, to be honest. Hey, it's all go, isn't it? Here, there and everywhere. Honestly. Bad shout to Jan down there in Clanvoughlin. Yes, I was talking to a friend today that I met. And he knows Clanvoughlin. He said, oh, he said, you get down there, do you? He knows it because he's in Dolgellau or Bala. And he knows Clanvoughlin, you know. He's a lovely little village, you know, yes. So I'm due to go down there soon. Well, middle of July, you know. So anyway, yeah. It's nice to know, though, isn't it? Hey.

It's nice that it's cooled down a bit now, hasn't it, eh? I mean, the thing is, I love the heat. I love it. But the thing is, it didn't give you the chance to acclimatise, did it, eh? You get like 3 days, next thing, it's dropping down again. So, then you've got to... Do you know what I mean? No wonder we've all got snuffles and sniffles and whatnot. Say all right to Zach. Zach, how you doing, Macy? Hey, he's back up here. He went down to London, didn't he? But he came back, hey. And Sophie and Phil, if they're listening, hello, Cats and Cass S. And Gloria, you're listening there, girl. Get into the grooves. And any other brothers from another mother and sisters from another mist. And all those cats and Cass S's are listening. Norway, Ireland. And my cousin America, hey? And even our kid on Mars, he'll be listening in. In fact, he's got the half the planet listening in now, you know. I wonder if that means an invasion. Not a nasty one, do you just want more soul, hey? Imagine seeing them dancing, hey? Just down by the docks in Liverpool. Oh, mother. Mind you, I've seen worse, you know.

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Yes. 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It's not nice, you know. Oh, get on with it, Anthony.

How good is that? That's Marlena Shaw. Yes, indeed. This is going back a bit. It's like soul classics, really. But I'm going to play it now.

Oh yes, this is Frank McComb, Golden Lady, the Stevie Wonder classic.

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1: Thank you, Frank McComb. Oh, yes. What a track. Beautiful. And this is When the Groove Feels Right. Yes. FXL. No less. Any cats that are feeling slightly chilly, you know what to do. Yes. Have plenty of water by you though. It's still up there, you know.

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0: Hello and welcome to a very special program. I'm in conversation with Michelle Monroe, the daughter of the legendary Matt Monroe. And this is A Stranger in Paradise, The Lost New York Sessions.
1: Take

0: Michelle, thank you for joining us. Really do appreciate it.
1: Oh, it's always a pleasure, Chris.
0: We've got this brilliant album which is being released. It's very exciting, isn't it? Because these are what we're calling the Lost Sessions. Just tell us a little bit more about this.
1: Dad went in the studio in 1967 to record an album which was going to be called Invitation to Broadway. And he was in New York at the time. And unlike him, because he's always been known for big orchestra, the big band sounds,

Oh, yes. Black Love. 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Oh, I tell you what. Some great stuff there. Oh, going back a bit with that on as well. And this. This is Paprika Soul. And the old Melbourne track. Standing right there. This is killer. It really is, cats. You can always get up on the dance floor. Well, just pretend you've got one. Around the couch. It's just a little bit chilly, but you know...

That's beautiful. 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And yes. Oh, oh, oh. Let's have some of this. Till Brunner. Can't do without the lats any business, you know. Honestly. It's still warm. Just gone quarter to nine, cats. Plenty of time for the groove.

That's Till Brunner. Absolutely beautiful with all the Brazilian cats. 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Oh, isn't life wonderful, eh? Oh, yes, indeed. Miles is here. Erica Badu. Robbie Clasper. So long. Well, sometimes you've just had enough, haven't you? And she has. So long.

She's got rid of him. And this one can do it no more. Hey, what's wrong with yous, lads? Hey, what are you doing? You're getting on the nerves, aren't you?

I don't know. What's going on, cats? Hey, you're not doing too well there in the romantic stakes, are you? Take a bit more time out, lads. Keep on, cats.